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1: You're both on the same road. 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National Highways.
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1: From the Sky News Centre at 2. Andy Burnham says his first face-to-face meeting with Donald Trump was successful, with the US president saying he's a man he can do business with. But Mr. Trump again criticised Britain's Chagos Islands deal, calling it terrible. The Prime Minister also raised growing tensions over the Falkland Islands during their talks in New York. Mr. Burnham says Britain will stand firm against any threats to their sovereignty.
2: We will defend the right of the Falkland Islanders to self-determination and to remain British. And I just wanted the President to know directly from me, that's the clear British position. He said that he understood why we've taken that view.
1: Meanwhile, Andy Burnham's told the UN decisions over the future of artificial intelligence are too important to be left to chance. The Prime Minister wants the UK to lead efforts to establish a single set of global rules for AI. Piers Morgan says he accepts Charles Spencer's apology for a factual error in his new memoir, but is still going to sue. The Earl wrongly stated that the broadcaster was the Daily Mirror's editor when covert photos of his sister Princess Diana were published. There's a warning: predators are increasingly using prescription and over-the-counter medications to spike victims. The Met Police say they've seen cases with vapes that contain THC and the drug Spice, as well as high doses of everyday medication. Detective Superintendent Dan Thompson has this advice.
3: The key messages we want to get out there is for people to be aware of what the signs of spiking might be. So sudden deterioration in condition, sudden onset of things like nausea that's inconsistent with someone's normal experience when they might be having alcohol.
1: In sport, Celtic chief executive Michael Nicholson says he'll support manager Martin O'Neill despite a difficult start to the season. O'Neill said he needed time to reflect on his future following their second defeat in a week against rivals Rangers. And Will Jacks took 5 wickets as England's cricketers beat Sri Lanka by 89 runs to take their lead in the One Day International Series. That's the latest. I'm Daisy Steele.
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1: Nice parking, Sam. And here comes Tanya on a bike, off to French class.
2: Hiya.
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2: 25 minutes.
1: Lost on me. 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
1: 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Click your seatbelt, because you're twice as likely to be killed or seriously injured if you don't think.
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1: 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But wait a minute, isn't this...
0: Yeah, yes it is.
1: But I thought the old lady dropped it into the ocean in the air.
0: Well, baby, I went down and got it for you.

0: and Hitler laughs. Churchill claps Mao Zedong on the back.
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0: From the Sky News Centre at 3, Andy Burnham's told the UN decisions over the future of artificial intelligence are too important to be left to chance. The Prime Minister wants the UK to lead efforts to establish a single set of global rules for AI. He told world leaders the technology offers huge opportunities, but warned governments must act to protect people from the risks. Mr. Burnham says fundamental decisions must be taken by elected governments.
1: We know that AI will also be a source of disruption to the way we live and work, a multiplier of risk. We've all heard the warnings, which we must heed. I know how worried people are, so we have to rise to this moment.
0: Meanwhile, we're told relations between Britain and America have improved now that Andy Burnham is Prime Minister. That's according to Donald Trump, who made the remarks during the pair's first face-to-face meeting at the UN in New York. Sir Peter Westmacott is a former British ambassador to the United States.
2: If I was working in number 10 Downing Street, I would be very pleased. I thought the Prime Minister looked naturally at ease on the big stage. Though it was a short meeting, it seemed to me they got on well. There were no difficult issues. I thought the President looked very comfortable with his new opposite number.
0: But the US President did make clear his opposition to the UK's deal to hand over the Chagos Islands to Mauritius. Piers Morgan says he accepts Charles Spencer's apology for a factual error in his new memoir, but is still going to sue. The Earl wrongly stated the broadcaster was the Daily Mirror's editor when covert photos of his sister Princess Diana were published. There's a warning: predators are increasingly using prescription and over-the-counter medicines and drug-laced vapes to spike victims. More than 2,700 related offences have been reported in the past year. In sport, Arsenal needed an injury time penalty to start their Women's Champions League campaign with a 1-0 win against Danish side Køge, while Manchester City missed a penalty in their clash with Bayern Munich. That's the latest. I'm Daisy Steele.
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0: There are two types of drive you can have on the motorway. One that feels like this. Or one that feels... like this. The difference is just a few little changes. Like giving more space to the car in front. Or not hogging the middle lane. Because being a little more considerate on the road actually reduces congestion and collisions. Which transforms everyone's journey. So we all feel a little less... and a lot more... National Highways.
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1: 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Think.
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0: From the Sky News Centre at 4. Andy Burnham's warned the UN General Assembly that artificial intelligence could multiply the threats facing national security. The Prime Minister's announced a new AI partnership with the US to help protect critical infrastructure from attack. He accused Russia of using bots and fake websites to spread lies and disinformation. Mr. Burnham says Britain will push for global standards to ensure AI is developed safely.
1: As His Majesty said, the task before us is not merely to advance technology, but to ensure that it remains firmly in the service of humanity.
0: Meanwhile, the Prime Minister says his first face-to-face meeting with Donald Trump was successful, with the US President saying he's a man he can do business with. But Mr. Trump again criticised Britain's Chagos Islands deal, calling it terrible. Investigations are underway into what caused a woman and three children to die in a house fire on Merseyside. Crews were called to Stone Square in Bootle just before 4 o'clock yesterday morning to find the semi-detached well alight. Piers Morgan says he accepts Charles Spencer's apology for a factual error in his new memoir, but is still going to sue. The Earl wrongly stated the broadcaster was the Daily Mirror's editor when covert photos of his sister Princess Diana were published. In sport, 5 wickets from Will Jacks helped England take a 1-0 lead in their one-day international cricket series against Sri Lanka. He also starred with the bat at Chesterley Street, unbeaten on 46.
2: I think obviously having batted on it and knowing what it was like, I knew I was going to play a decent role. And then depending on what time you bowl, it doesn't really bother me now. I think Harry likes us to be as flexible as possible, and that's why I think we're achieving some good things. So no matter the time, you've just got to do your best.
0: Arsenal needed an injury time penalty to start their Women's Champions League campaign with a 1-0 win against Danish side Køge. Manchester City fought back from 2-0 down to draw 2-2 with Bayern Munich. That's the latest. I'm Daisy Steele.
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0: So never get right. Need all your holy loving. 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
2: 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You risk every day becoming more complicated.
3: 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How am I supposed to...
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0: Edge.
1: From the Sky News Centre at 5, Andy Burnham's told the UN decisions over the future of artificial intelligence are too important to be left to chance. The Prime Minister wants the UK to lead efforts to establish a single set of global rules for AI. He warned world leaders governments must act to protect people from the risks. Mr. Burnham says fundamental decisions must be taken by elected governments.
2: We know that AI will also be a source of disruption to the way we live and work, a multiplier of risk. We've all heard the warnings, which we must heed. I know how worried people are, so we have to rise to this moment.
1: Meanwhile, we're told relations between Britain and America have improved now that Andy Burnham is Prime Minister. That's according to Donald Trump, who made the remarks during the pair's first face-to-face meeting at the UN in New York. Sir Peter Westmacott is a former British ambassador to the United States.
3: If I was working in number 10 Downing Street, I would be very pleased. I thought the Prime Minister looked naturally at ease on the big stage. Though it was a short meeting, it seemed to me they got on well. There were no difficult issues. I thought the President looked very comfortable with his new opposite number.
1: But the US President did make clear his opposition to the UK's deal to hand over the Chagos Islands to Mauritius. Piers Morgan says he accepts Charles Spencer's apology for a factual error in his new memoir, but is still going to sue. The Earl wrongly stated the broadcaster was the Daily Mirror's editor when covert photos of his sister Princess Diana were published. Investigations are underway into what caused a woman and three children to die in a house fire on Merseyside. Crews were called to Stone Square in Bootle just before 4 o'clock yesterday morning. In sport, Celtic chief executive Michael Nicholson says he will support manager Martin O'Neill despite a difficult start to the season. O'Neill said he needed to reflect on his future following their second defeat in a week against rivals Rangers. That's the latest. I'm Daisy Steele.
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0: From the Sky News Centre at 6, Andy Burnham's called on world leaders to draw up strict rules on AI, warning it's too important to be left to chance. In his address to the UN, he said he wants Britain to lead the world in tackling the risks. But his remarks came just hours after Donald Trump said he's resisted attempts to rein in the technology. Meanwhile, Mr. Burnham says his first face-to-face meeting with Donald Trump was successful, with the US president saying he's a man he can do business with. But Mr. Trump again criticised Britain's Chagos Islands deal, calling it terrible. The Prime Minister also raised growing contentions over the Falkland Islands during their talks in New York. Mr. Burnham says Britain will stand firm against any threats to sovereignty.
1: We will defend the right of the Falkland Islanders to self-determination and to remain British. And I just wanted the President to know directly from me that's the clear British position. He said that he understood why we've taken that view.
0: Piers Morgan says he still intends to sue Earl Spencer, despite receiving an apology over claims in a new book. Princess Diana's brother admitted making a mistake when he accused the former Daily Mirror editor of publishing covertly taken photos of her. There's a warning: predators are increasingly using prescription medicines and drug-laced vapes to spike victims. More than 2,700 related offences have been reported in the past year. Molly Penfold was spiked in a bar and spoke to us in May.
2: If I'm going out, I feel very anxious before going out. I never feel like I can just go to the toilet by myself anymore. I feel like I can't go up to the bar by myself anymore. And it's really affected me.
0: Investigations are underway into what caused a house fire on Merseyside that killed a woman and three children. It broke out in Bootle early yesterday morning. And Taylor Swift's announced their new single after sparking a wave of speculation among fans online. Patient Zero will be released on Friday. That's the latest. I'm Laura Sayle.
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1: Nice parking, Sam. And here comes Tanya on a bike, off to French class.
2: Hiya.
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2: Van 5 minutes.
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2: Merci.
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3: So, you're offering me a free holiday?
5: Yeah.
3: I just have to bring back something for a friend of yours.
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2: 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Do you wish it was her though, singing songs in the shower?

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1: When your legs don't work like they used to before, and I can't sweep you off of your feet,

0: From the Sky News Centre at 7, Andy Burnham's urged world leaders to develop strict rules to rein in artificial intelligence. The Prime Minister's addressed the UN with a warning decisions about the technology are too important to be left to chance. He says Britain's ready to take the lead, but it could put him on a collision course with Donald Trump, who says fears about AI are a hoax.
1: I'm not going to stifle growth of something that will be bigger than the Industrial Revolution. Many say bigger than the Industrial Revolution or the internet itself.
0: Meanwhile, the president says UK-US relations are improving with Andy Burnham as prime minister, but Mr. Trump's made it clear at a meeting in New York that he opposes Britain's deal to hand over the Chagos Islands to Mauritius. Piers Morgan says he accepts Charles Spencer's apology for a factual error in his new memoir, but is still going to sue. The Earl wrongly stated the broadcaster was the Daily Mirror's editor when covert photos of his sister, Princess Diana, were published. But he joined the newspaper 2 years later. Mr. Morgan's called it a defamatory lie.
2: We have submitted a legal letter demanding that they withdraw this book from public sale. Every penny of any damages that I get from this, by the way, will go to the King's Trust. And the longer this book is on sale without Penguin removing it, then the higher the damages will be.
0: The mayor of Greater Manchester says she's determined to stamp out anti-Semitism after two men were arrested over a suspected terror plot. Police say it was targeting the Jewish community ahead of Yom Kippur on Sunday. Children as young as 13 have been referred to a specialist clinic for a bladder condition linked to sustained use of ketamine. A study from Alderhay NHS Foundation Trust and Lancaster University shows most patients are girls from deprived areas. And a review's urging bosses to chat to staff who are off sick. It says around 300,000 people leave their jobs because of health conditions every year. That's the latest. I'm Laura Say.
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4: A mild, cloudy start across Birmingham this morning, with temperatures close to 16 degrees. The cloud will mostly linger through the morning and into early afternoon, with a rising chance of a brief light shower or two in spots. By later afternoon, skies should brighten and turn partly cloudy, with highs around 18 degrees, and it will feel a touch fresher by late afternoon as conditions break up. So a brighter end to the day for many.
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0: this on it.
1: Of course, we like to refer to Wednesday as peak of the week. And the weather's looking decent again as well. 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

0: starting with the Bell Stars, Sign of the Times. Seven minutes past seven. Here on this Wednesday morning then. Hope all is well with you. Switch Radio Breakfast. Yeah, peak of the week. Heading towards the week. I think we're set fair, you know. I think we're looking good weather-wise, at least until Saturday anyway. So, yeah, looking good. Like we said, plenty to come here on this Wednesday morning. We'll tell you all about it as we go along, starting, as we always do, with a look at the front page of the papers.
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haven't heard that for ages. Shantae Moore and Straight Up. Switch Radio Breakfast here on this Wednesday morning. Channel 4 news music in the background tells us that it's time for a look at the front pages of the papers. The Prime Minister has told business chiefs that he wants a single set of global principles to guard against rogue artificial intelligence. That's the I this morning. Prime Minister Andy Burnham has agreed to review the UK's plans to hand sovereignty of the Chagos Islands to Mauritius following Donald Trump's criticism of the deal. That's the Times. Andy Burnham is reviewing the Chagos Islands deal after it was labelled terrible by Donald Trump during a meeting between the two at the UN General Assembly yesterday. That's the Daily Telegraph. The Daily Mail writes that Andy Burnham triggered Donald Trump's wrath during a first face-to-face meeting between the two leaders after the US President criticised the UK's Chagos Islands deal. The Guardian leads on the meeting between Andy Burnham and Donald Trump on Tuesday, after which the US president said his relationship with the UK is more up than it was under Sir Keir Starmer. However, Trump also described the UK's Chagos Islands deal as terrible. The Daily Mirror writes that Andy Burnham pulled off a tricky first in-person meeting with Donald Trump at the UN General Assembly, with the US president saying the PM gets it. The Sun's front page features Piers Morgan, who has called for Earl Spencer's book about Princess Diana to be withdrawn after the Earl issued an apology for an error made about Morgan in the book. He's not letting go of it. The US president spoke positively about the country's relationship with Britain.

0: assets of a Russian oil company, say the Financial Times. And a teenager who stabbed a girl 10 times after she refused to go out with him, the Metro reports in an incident detectives have likened to the TV drama series Adolescence. It's awful. And those are the front pages of the papers this Wednesday morning here on Switch Radio.
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0: Hey from Birmingham, Steve Ward winning Switch Radio. James Morrison just taking a little break from managing West Bromwich Albion while the internationals are on. I won't let you go. I know. 18 minutes past 7 here on this Wednesday morning. If you're waking up on this Wednesday and it is your birthday today, we're going to find out which famous people you share your big day with later on in this hour. Three brilliant Midlands Music Guarantee tracks to play for you. Three visits to the Midlands Magazine. Shout out to our early workers. Showbiz news as well.
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0: 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And here comes Tanya on a bike, off to French class.
1: Hiya.
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0: Switch Radio Breakfast here on this Wednesday morning. Then, how do you get on, Birmingham, with the twiddle that we set you yesterday? As small as your thumb, I am light in the air. You may hear me before you see me, but trust that I'm here. What am I? So, as small as your thumb, I am light in the air. You may hear me before you see me, but trust that I'm here. What am I? Well done to you. If you got this right, beautiful things. I am a hummingbird.
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It's the Midlands Music Guarantee here on Switch Radio. 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It's The Claws and Alicia, our first one of the day. 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

0: Selena Gomez, single soon. Wednesday, 23rd of September 2026, if it is your birthday today, this is who you share your big day with. You share it with Carl Pilkington. What a load of malarkey. Yep, he's 54 today, is Carl Pilkington, An Idiot Abroad. At its best, that show was spectacular, no doubt about it. Robert James Collier, English actor and model, known for his roles as Thomas Barrow in Downton Abbey and Liam Connor in Coronation Street, of course. He's 50 today, is Robert James Collier. Yeah, Cherie Blair, wife of Tony Blair. She is 72 years old today. Kush Jumbo, the actress, is 41 today, best known for her starring role as attorney Luca Quinn in the CBS legal drama series The Good Wife, and the all-access spin-off series The Good Fight. She also starred in DC Bethany Whelan in Vera as well. That's correct. 41 years old today. Chris Wilder has been manager of Sheffield United about seven times. But he is 59 years old today. Andy Puddlecombe, the British writer and meditation advocate, born the same day as Carl Pilkington, 54 years old today. Yvette Fielding, oh yes, Most Haunted and Blue Peter and all of that. She is 58 today. Floella Benjamin, of course, Chancellor of the University of Exeter, Cultural Ambassador, Chair of Governors and Isle of Sheppey Academy, of course, back in the day, children's entertainer. She is 77 years old today. And quite a few in terms of the posthumous ones. We have the birthday of Mary Malom, born on this day in 1869. She was the infected house worker in New York City. Okay, fair enough. And yeah, that's a pretty good list today. I'm sure you will agree. Geoffrey II, Duke of Brittany, I think is where we'll end. you know, when you're not quite sure if they're still with us or not, and you have to kind of double check, I think we're okay with this one. Geoffrey II, Duke of Brittany, born on this day in 1158.
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0: News at 8 is up next, and into the next hour of the show we go. Midlands Music Guarantee, track number 2, the Midlands Magazine. 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
2: From the Sky News Centre at 8, Andy Burnham says he wants the UK to lead the world in developing strict rules to keep artificial intelligence in check. The Prime Minister told world leaders at the UN he wants Britain to act as an honest broker. But hours earlier, Donald Trump said he would resist attempts to rein in the technology. Meanwhile, a new unit's being set up to tackle Russian information warfare. Andy Burnham's told the UN a new National Centre for Information Defence will deal with online lies and deep fakes. The Prime Minister accuses Moscow of carrying out hostile online activity on an industrial scale.
3: The Kremlin spends around £1.3 billion each year on manipulating information. We're talking about an insidious campaign that reaches into people's homes and twists what they feel about their own country and community.
2: Piers Morgan's vowed to press ahead with suing Earl Spencer for comments in his memoir about Princess Diana. He wrongly stated the broadcaster was the Daily Mirror's editor when covert photos of his sister were taken. There's a warning, predators are increasingly using prescription and over-the-counter medicines to spike victims. The Met Police says they've seen cases with vapes containing the drug spice, as well as high doses of everyday medication. Detective Superintendent Dan Thompson has this advice.
4: The key messages we want to get out there is for people to be aware of what the signs of spiking might be. So sudden deterioration in condition, sudden onset of things like nausea that's inconsistent with someone's normal experience when they might be having alcohol.
2: More than a third of young people killed in car crashes in Britain over the past 5 years weren't wearing a seatbelt. The AA Charitable Trust found 36% who died between 2021 and 2025 were unbelted. And Happy Bottom, Dumb Woman's Lane and Great Snoring are among the rudest place names in the UK. A survey by Asda Money also put Pratt's Bottom, North Piddle and Nicky Nacky Lane on the list. That's the latest. I'm Laura Safe.
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5: A mild, cloudy start across Birmingham this morning, with temperatures close to 16 degrees. The cloud will mostly linger through the morning and into early afternoon, with a rising chance of a brief light shower or two in spots. By later afternoon, skies should brighten and turn partly cloudy, with highs around 18 degrees, and it will feel a touch fresher by late afternoon as conditions break up. So a brighter end to the day for many.
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4: 3 minutes past 8, Wednesday morning, 23rd of September, 2026. Morning, Birmingham.

0: CeeLo Green, Bright Lights, Biggest City. Seven minutes past 8 then, Wednesday morning, peak of the week, Switch Radio Breakfast with me, Ben Ellis. Yeah, looking like another nice one today. Like, early morning chill, that's the difference this time of year, isn't it? It's the early morning chill, and then the sun really does take effect, and it should be a nice enough day. Not as warm as yesterday, but pleasant enough. We've still got showbiz news to do in this hour. Midlands Music Guarantee track number 2 to play for you. A visit to the Midlands Magazine, some local headlines, and the shout out to our early workers coming next.
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Switch Radio Breakfast with me, Ben Ellis. Wednesday morning, it is time at 11 minutes past 8 to salute the hearty stock, the core of Britain, the backbone of this nation. We are talking about our early workers. We're talking about anybody who gets up ridiculously early, first thing in the morning, and goes to work for a living, maybe voluntarily, maybe vocationally, for the love of the job. And I think that's fair enough, don't you? Just get out of bed and go to work. It's what we are all about in this part of the world. And what we do is take 2 minutes out of our day just to say thank you. Because that's important. Just to show appreciation for the work that you do. It doesn't matter what work it is either. Could be catering, hospitality, retail, transport, our wonderful emergency services, teachers getting ready for a day's learning. Even, you know, office workers where you're on flexi time, you make the decision that you're going to start work at 6 a.m. just so you finish early. Never really get my head around that one, but fair enough. Early workers in Birmingham, the Black Country, and Solihull, we salute you and thank you.

0: Made for Birmingham, it's the award-winning Switch Radio. Dizzy Rascal is back after seemingly ages, and a reworking of the Nelly classic there. So Hot at 16 minutes past 8 on this Wednesday morning on the roads. We have an ongoing incident on Gooch Street in Highgate. It's affecting the 35 bus, diverting in both directions via Belgrave Middleway and Sherlock Street.
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0: Still got showbiz news to do in this hour. 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

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Switch Radio Breakfast, Wednesday morning, 8:22. A man's been charged with murder following the death of father of six, Stuart Nash, in Solihull at the weekend. 38-year-old Kevin Johnson appeared in court yesterday and is due before Birmingham Crown Court later today. Birmingham New Street will close to all trains from Christmas Eve through to the 28th of December. It's due to a £13 million upgrade of overhead lines. Replacement bus services will be in force. And we're being asked to help shape the future of the old Rackham's building. A public consultation event is taking place this afternoon.

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0: 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It's time for our second Midlands Music Guarantee track of the day. 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
3: 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It's going to be a hell of a ride, but never give.

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It's the Midlands Legacy Music Guarantee here on Switch Radio, championing local artists is what we do. Swim Deep, Little Blue, our second one of the day. One more for you on this show in about an hour's time. If they're local and brilliant, we will play it. And it could be your music too. 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

0: made for Birmingham. It's the award-winning Switch Radio here on this Wednesday morning. I haven't heard that for ages. Mario and Let Me Love You. It's 19 minutes to 9, Wednesday morning. We've got showbiz news on the way next.
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0: Take That, These Days. Minutes to 9. Wednesday morning, Switch Radio Breakfast. Let's do some showbiz news then. And it has been revealed that Hayden Panettiere died from an accidental overdose. This is according to a coroner in the United States. The 36-year-old Heroes and Nashville star died at a home in South Carolina last month. The coroner says toxic effects from fentanyl and several other substances caused her death, which has been officially ruled as an accident. There were no signs of trauma, and police have said there was no indication of foul play. Panettiere began acting as a child and became internationally known for playing cheerleader Claire Bennett in Heroes. She also starred, as we said, as country singer Juliet Barnes in Nashville. Earlier this year, she released a memoir discussing her experiences with fame, addiction and motherhood. Meanwhile, Sting has been speaking to Sky News about the controversy surrounding Ed Sheeran, as well as his latest project, a new musical inspired by his childhood and the shipyards of his home city of Newcastle. The former police frontman, who sold more than 100 million records worldwide, has been discussing the pressures facing artists and the wider music industry. He's also been reflecting on his own upbringing and the industrial decline he witnessed around him. And some bad news again. Lionel Richie is taking a break from touring after undergoing a heart procedure. The 77-year-old has been hospitalised for the third time this year after experiencing heart problems. His representative says Richie underwent a procedure to treat atrial fibrillation, an irregular heartbeat to you and me, and that it went well. He's now recovering and is expected to take some time away from the stage. Several upcoming concerts with Earth, Wind & Fire have been cancelled while he rests. Richie has previously been taken to hospital after becoming dizzy during a performance and again following difficulties during a concert in August. His representative says he's doing well and hopes to return to performing soon.
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0: From the Sky News Centre at 9, Andy Burnham's told the UN Britain will lead the fight against rogue AI. The Prime Minister's urged world leaders to help adopt strict rules on artificial intelligence, warning it can't be left to chance. Just hours earlier, Donald Trump laid out his alternative view, saying he'd encourage it. Philip White, the founder of software firm Audacia, says rules are vital.
1: You've got the bad actors that are deliberately trying to do harm. But I think one of the scariest things that probably aren't necessarily getting enough attention is the big bucket of accidental bad actors, good actors that are over-empowering models without realising the potential harm they can do.
0: Meanwhile, security chiefs are setting up a new unit to tackle Russian cyber attacks and online lies. Andy Burnham's accused Moscow of an industrial-scale assault and says we've tiptoed around the issue for years. Piers Morgan says he still intends to sue Earl Spencer despite receiving an apology over claims in a new book. Princess Diana's brother admitted making a mistake when he accused the former Daily Mirror editor of publishing covertly taken photos of her. Police say predators are increasingly using over-the-counter medicines and drug-laced vapes to spike victims. Scotland Yard warns it's also seen a rise in cases at private house parties rather than in bars and clubs. Children as young as 13 have been referred to a specialist clinic for a bladder condition linked to a sustained use of ketamine. This study from Alderhay NHS Foundation Trust and Lancaster University showed the majority of patients are girls from deprived areas. Symptoms include loss of bladder control. Professor Rachel Isbar runs the clinic at Alderhay.
2: The clinic is a urology clinic, so they're there for their bladder issues. Stopping using ketamine is the only thing that will improve bladder health. We can treat symptoms, but the only thing that helps is stopping the ketamine.
0: More than 300 homes are being evacuated after a suspected unexploded World War II bomb was found in Cornwall. It was found in water near Falmouth docks on Monday. That's the latest. I'm Laura Safe.
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4: A mild, cloudy start across Birmingham this morning, with temperatures close to 16 degrees. The cloud will mostly linger through the morning and into early afternoon, with a rising chance of a brief light shower or two in spots. By later afternoon, skies should brighten and turn partly cloudy, with highs around 18 degrees, and it will feel a touch fresher by late afternoon as conditions break up. So a brighter end to the day for many.
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2: 3 minutes past nine, Wednesday morning, 23rd of September, 2026. Morning, Birmingham.

0: you in a good mood at the start of the working day, doesn't it? REM and shiny happy people, which we all are, of course. Wednesday morning, peak of the week, at nearly 8 minutes past nine. I hope all is well with you. Hope the schoolroom was good. And yeah, thoughts turn to the weekend once you get to Wednesday straight away, don't they? Yeah, that's right. Midlands Music Guarantee track number three to play in this hour. Midlands Magazine as well. Details about our incredible Wednesday lineup. And of course, we're testing your Wednesday wits with a brand new twiddle.
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Wednesday, some great conversation, brilliant music for a couple of hours. Then you can spend your lunchtime with a published author, M.A. Chowdhury. Not just a published author, but a theatre reviewer as well. Malika has been to see 12 Angry Men, which is running at the Birmingham Rep all this week, and written a brilliant review of it. 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

0: Made for Birmingham. It's the award-winning Switch Radio, the beloved The Sun Rising. 20 past nine here on this Wednesday morning. So as we were saying, Stephen Higgs will get you to your Wednesday evening on a 7-point drive at five, and then our very busy Wednesday evening kicks into gear. The Midlands Music Hour, 60 minutes of the kind of tracks we play on the Midlands Music Guarantee with Jack Cole. Pop Punk, Chloe is here at eight. Officially the best specialist music show on planet Earth, the Midweek Mosh, the Gold Award winning Midweek Mosh with Terry Ann. Nays plays Naomi Dawes at 10, and Jim Garrett with the Sound Lab, 11 o'clock tonight. 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

0: 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Time to test your Wednesday wits, Birmingham, with a brand new twiddle. Envision on Twitter and TikTok, a cartoon accompaniment will help or maybe even hinder you. There it is right now. Weather. The weather is hot or cold. I will take you wherever you need to go. The direction you take will determine the place. There may be the most difficult roads, but they often lead to the most beautiful destinations. What am I? So whether the weather is hot or cold, I will take you wherever you need to go. The direction you take will determine the place. There may be the most difficult roads, but they often lead to the most beautiful destinations. What am I? 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There's Facebook too. You can WhatsApp me. You can Facebook message me. You can tweet me at @BenEllis1982. Also, my Instagram address. And don't forget TikTok. Ben.Ellis424. Ben.Ellis424. You've got all day to try and figure this out. Birmingham will give you the answer on the show tomorrow morning. And as we always say, the very best of luck to you.
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It's the Midlands Music Guarantee here on Switch Radio, championing our local artists. Boom Shakalak was not a one-hit wonder. There was more from Apache Indian. Arranged Marriage on this Wednesday morning. Belinda Kay has the next one for you at 10:30. Jack Cole has got 60 minutes of them. The Midlands Music Hour from 7 o'clock tonight here on Switch Radio.

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Jonas Brothers and Cool. 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

0: Okay, just about it from me, Ben Ellis. Thanks very much for being a part of it. We'll do it all again tomorrow morning from 7. But this is your lineup for Wednesday on the best community radio station in the business. Jim Garrett with the Sound Lab at 11 o'clock tonight takes us into Thursday. Nays Plays, Naomi Dawes is here at 10. Officially the best specialist music show on planet Earth, the Gold Award winning Midweek Mosh with Terry Ann at 9. Chloe's here with Pop Punk at 8. The Midlands Music Hour with Jack Cole at 7. Stephen Eagles will get you there. 107 Point Drive from 5. Rob Richards, lawyer's report pending from 3. Stephen at 2. M.H. Audrey, published author at midday. But up next after the news at 10, it's Belinda Kay. Have a great day. Talk to you tomorrow. Take us out, Mum.
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0: From the Sky News Centre at 10, Andy Burnham could be on course to clash with Donald Trump on AI. The Prime Minister wants strict rules to rein in artificial intelligence. However, Donald Trump's told the UN fears over the technology are a hoax. A new unit's being set up to tackle Russian information warfare. Andy Burnham's told the UN a new National Centre for Information Defence will deal with online lies and deep fakes. The Prime Minister accuses Moscow of carrying out hostile online activity on an industrial scale, saying leaders have tiptoed around this for too long.
1: The Kremlin spends around £1.3 billion each year on manipulating information. We're talking about an insidious campaign that reaches into people's homes and twists what they feel about their own country and community.
0: Prescription medications and drug-laced vapes are being used to spike victims. Police say more than 2,700 related offences have been reported in the past year, with an increasing number of cases at private parties. Piers Morgan says he accepts Charles Spencer's apology for a factual error in his new memoir, but is still going to sue. The Earl wrongly stated the broadcaster was the Daily Mirror's editor when covert photos of his sister, Princess Diana, were published. In fact, he joined the newspaper 2 years later. Mr. Morgan's called it a defamatory lie.
2: We have submitted a legal letter demanding that they withdraw this book from public sale. Every penny of any damages that I get from this, by the way, will go to the King's Trust. And the longer this book is on sale without Penguin removing it, then the higher the damages will be.
0: Two men have been arrested over a suspected terror plot in Manchester targeting the Jewish community. The pair in their 30s were detained on Sunday. The mayor of Greater Manchester says she's determined to stamp out anti-Semitism. And Taylor Swift's announced a new single after sparking a wave of speculation among fans online. The singer's revealed Patient Zero will be released on Friday. That's the latest. I'm Laura Safe.
3: It's a cloudy, mild start to the day in Birmingham, with temperatures around 17 degrees this morning. Cloudiness will hang on into the afternoon, with highs only nudging about 18 degrees and just a small chance of rain. Conditions ease into the evening, becoming partly cloudy with a few brighter breaks and staying mild. Heading into tonight, the skies should remain mostly dry, so it will be a calm, typical autumn evening.
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That was Stefan Sanchez with Chuck the Money. It is 9 minutes past 10 here at Switch Radio 107.5 FM. How's everyone doing this glorious Monday? It is the first day of autumn. Oh my gosh, guys. Oh my gosh. What summer it's been. It's been so amazing. I feel like a lot of people have said this summer has reminded them of 2016 summer. And I think this one has gone down as one in the books, you know. And while you're reminiscing on summer, you know, thinking about 2016, maybe let's think about 2007, because next up we have Charlie XCX with 2007. I can take-

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1: You're both on the same road. 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And be aware of motorbikes. 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Motorbike safety. It's on all of us. National Highways.
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That was Drizzybone with Real Love. If you guys know what time it is time for some motivation. Now, you can probably hear from my voice, I'm not very well. I have not been in a great place a couple of days. I can't pretend with you guys, you know? And I think for me, something that really helps me when I'm not in a great place is always trying to find a silver lining. That always helps. But also just reminiscing on good times, you know? What is there to come that's going to be good? What has happened in my life that is good? I'm always a half cup full kind of girl. And I think that really does help. So anyone that is going through anything, anyone that feels they are alone, anyone that feels like they can't see through whatever they're going through, I want you to try and find the silver lining. I want you to try and find what makes you feel you again, you know? And it's important. It's important for our physical, mental, emotional health that we do that. So just take some time for yourself and really try and find the good in the bad. And next up, guys, we have Jason Derulo with

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from the Sky News Centre at 11, Andy Burnham's urged world leaders to develop strict rules to rein in artificial intelligence. The Prime Minister's addressed the UN with a warning decisions about the technology are too important to be left to chance. He says Britain's ready to take the lead, but it could put him on a collision course with Donald Trump, who says

0: His fears about AI are a hoax.
1: I'm not going to stifle growth of something that will be bigger than the Industrial Revolution. Many say bigger than the Industrial Revolution or the Internet itself.
0: Meanwhile, the Defense Secretary insists a new unit to tackle Russian disinformation won't be used for policing domestic political dissent. Wes Streeting says it will combat online lies and deep fakes. Deaths from drug use in Scotland rose by 11% in the last year, with over 1,100 lives lost. Figures show there were 116 more deaths because of drugs last year. Six people have been arrested after a group of protesters gathered in Hampshire ahead of an expected arrival of a boat carrying migrants. The vessel was eventually taken to Dover. There's a warning predators are increasingly using prescription and over-the-counter medicines and drug-laced vapes to spike victims. The Met Police says it's seen an increasing number of cases at private parties. More than 2,700 related offences have been reported in the past year. Molly Penfold was spiked in a bar. Speaking in May, she explained how it's affected her.
2: If I'm going out, I feel very anxious before going out. I never feel like I can just go to the toilet by myself anymore. I feel like I can't go up to the bar by myself anymore. And it's really affected me.
0: And Happy Bottom, Dumb Woman's Lane and Great Snoring are among the rudest place names in the UK. A survey by Asda Money also put Pratt's Bottom and North Piddle on the list. The poll suggests cheeky road names and places are put off around two-thirds of drivers. That's the latest. I'm Laura Safe.
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4: It's a cloudy, mild start to the day in Birmingham, with temperatures around 17 degrees this morning. Cloudiness will hang on into the afternoon, with highs only nudging about 18 degrees and just a small chance of rain. Conditions ease into the evening, becoming partly cloudy with a few brighter breaks and staying mild. Heading into tonight, the skies should remain mostly dry, so it will be a calm, typical autumn evening.
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That was Snoop Dogg featuring Justin Timberlake with Signs. It is 2 minutes past 11 here at Stitch Radio 107.5 FM. I'm Belinda Kane. I'm your host and your host every Wednesday from 10 to 12. So next up, we've got some Neo, we've got some Bastille, we've got some Jennifer Hudson. So stick around, turn up the music, turn up the volume rather, and enjoy the music. Next up, we have Neo with Dance Right Now.

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1: You're both on the same road. 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
1: 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They have their song Birmingham. So turn up the volume and enjoy something that is literally about our city.

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3: Oh. Animals can't speak to drivers. But if they could, they would be asking us, telling us by the sounds of it, to put our litter and fruit waste in the bin. Because roadside litter kills an estimated 3 million animals every year. No wonder they sound miffed. So let's lend them a paw. Let's take our rubbish with us and bin it properly. National Highways. And what's that? They said thanks very much.
4: So, let's talk about you. 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So, I got the Couch to 5K app. From not being able to run for more than a minute, 9 weeks later, I was running for half an hour. 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
1: You're just like my favorite song going round and round my head. 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

0: from Sky News Centre at midday, Andy Burnham's told the UN Britain will lead the fight against rogue AI. The Prime Minister's urged world leaders to help adopt strict rules on artificial intelligence, warning it can't be left to chance. Just hours earlier, Donald Trump laid out his alternative view, saying he'd encourage it, not rein it in. Philip White, the founder of software firm Audacia, says rules are vital.
1: You've got the bad actors that are deliberately trying to do harm. I think one of the scariest things that probably aren't necessarily getting enough attention is the big bucket of accidental bad actors, good actors that are over-empowering models without realising the potential harm they can do.
0: Meanwhile, the PM's told world leaders a new unit will deal with online lies and deep fakes from Russia. He's accusing Moscow of carrying out hostile online activity on an industrial scale. Six people have been arrested after a group of protesters gathered in Hampshire ahead of an expected arrival of a boat carrying migrants. It was thought the vessel, with 51 people on board, would be taken to Gosport, but the boat headed along the coast of Dover instead. Our correspondent Dan Whitehead's in Portsmouth.
2: The question is, was it a tactic by authorities to allow Danny Tomo to rally his group of protesters to gather in Gosport and then at the last moment head up the coast? The RNLI's boats, their trackers were turned off some hours before they actually reached the migrant vessel, as was the Border Force vessel.
0: The number of drug deaths in Scotland's increased, with the country once again having the worst fatality rate in Europe. Figures from National Records Scotland show more than 1,100 people died because of substance abuse in 2025. Economists predict UK economic growth is expected to slow next year. The OECD's estimations will be a blow to the government's ambitions ahead of next month's budget. And John Lewis has opened its Christmas shop with 13 weeks to go until the big day. The department store says charity festive card searches are up 75% on last year. That's the latest. I'm Laura Safe. Switch Radio
3: weather. A cloudy start to the day across Birmingham, with the grey skies sticking around this morning and into the afternoon. There's a small risk of a brief shower in the early part of the day, but most places will just stay overcast with highs around 18 degrees. Feeling a few degrees cooler in any breeze. Later tonight, the cloud remains and temperatures ease back to about 14 degrees. Overall, a mild, mostly cloudy day rather than a wet one.
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schoolgirl vibes there from Addison Rae with headphones on. And good afternoon, everyone, and welcome to the show today. Here with me, Malika Chowdhury, at Switch Radio, made for Birmingham. Here until 2 p.m. with the chat and tunes, getting you through your afternoon. So thanks for your company, and thanks to Belinda Kay as well for handing over. We have had all kinds of UK weather this week, right? We have had sun, we have had rain, we've had cloud, we've had grey. Welcome to autumn. I won't lie, I love it. There's something about the seasons that other countries don't have. I don't think I'd survive somewhere like LA. I love a bit of mixture. This is Samba, My Body Isn't Ready, love it.

fan of Somber right now because I think they've mastered the niche of kind of confessional storytelling in their songwriting, and it's so original, I think, for a male like pop rock band right now. And yeah, I'm loving their tracks. Sounding superb today. Right, I've got the Midlands Music Guarantee song, I've got the magazine feature on after the break, I've got some great music on the way from Ellie Goulding, a bit of Stefan Mahendra, and yeah, a bit of Usual Chat as well, so stay exactly where you are. Kelly Clarkson, Now Love This, Since You've Been Gone. Oh yes.

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Charlie Puth, Selena Gomez there with One Call Away. And before that was a new track from Ellie Goulding. It was Four Season. So good. It's 12:27 here at Switch Radio. Malika here with you until 2 p.m. Thanks for your company. Now, if you're on the fence about what to watch at the movies, I thoroughly recommend Practical Magic 2. I went to watch it last week with my sister because, of course, it's about this tale of two sister witches played by Sandra Bullock and Nicole Kidman. The first film was in 98, so this is like a sequel. And if you like films about witchcraft and magic and telly shows like Charmed and Sabrina the Teenage Witch and all of that, then you're gonna love that film. It's so much fun.

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0: It's time for my favourite part of the show. I say it every week because it's true. It's because I get to play you our Midlands Music Guarantee song, where we here at Switch Radio are proud to champion local music from right here in Birmingham. They could be up-and-coming artists or unsigned artists from around the region or established legends. So turn this track up, enjoy it. This is Millie and For You here at Switch Radio.

How fantastic did that sound? That was Millie with For You, and that was our Midlands Music Guarantee song for this hour. I've got the Midlands Magazine feature coming up as well very soon. This is from George Ezra first. Ooh, I don't think he's actually topped this song. I love it. This is Budapest here at Switch.

0: course, Mr. Smooth himself, Craig David, with 7 Days, probably my fave track of his. Right, the time is 12:42, which means it's time for this.
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For me, that song encapsulates everything that is iconic and wonderful about Madonna. What a video, what a track, what a woman. But on that note, I have to say, the halftime show at the World Cup. Just what was that, folks, right? What was that, Madonna? This is Becky Hill, Sunny Federa, Never Be Alone.

0: From the Sky News Centre at 1, Andy Burnham says he wants the UK to lead the world in developing strict rules to keep artificial intelligence in check. The Prime Minister told world leaders at the UN he wants Britain to act as an honest broker, but his speech came hours after Donald Trump said he would resist attempts to rein in the technology. Defence Secretary Wes Streeting says action is needed.
1: This is an industrial revolution at a pace and scale we've never seen before. It has extraordinary potential for the betterment of humanity, but it also has potential, as some of the biggest brains and titans in tech have warned us, to be a weapon of mass destruction.
0: Six people have been arrested after anti-migrant protesters gathered in Hampshire believing a small boat was due to arrive. Hundreds of activists were in Gosport, but the vessel was intercepted and taken to Dover. The number of deaths from drug use in Scotland rose by 11% last year, with over 1,100 lives lost. The drugs ministers raised concerns about the impact of an increasingly toxic and unpredictable substance supply. Two inmates have denied attempting to kill the father of murdered schoolgirl Sara Sharif in prison. Stephen Sansom and Adam Watson are accused of attacking Irfan Sharif at Belmarsh on New Year's Day last year. Children as young as 13 have been referred to a specialist clinic for a bladder condition linked to sustained use of ketamine. The study from Alderhay NHS Foundation Trust and Lancaster University showed the majority of patients are girls from deprived areas. Symptoms include loss of bladder control. Professor Rachel Isbers from Alderhay.
2: The clinic is a urology clinic, so they're there for their bladder issues. Stopping using ketamine is the only thing that will improve bladder health. We can treat symptoms, but the only thing that helps is stopping the ketamine.
0: Taylor Swift's announced a new single after sparking a wave of speculation among fans online. Patient Zero will be released on Friday. That's the latest. I'm Laura Safe.
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4: A cloudy start to the day across Birmingham, with the grey skies sticking around this morning and into the afternoon. There's a small risk of a brief shower in the early part of the day, but most places will just stay overcast with highs around 18 degrees. Feeling a few degrees cooler in any breeze. Later tonight, the cloud remains and temperatures ease back to about 14 degrees. Overall, a mild, mostly cloudy day rather than a wet one.
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Sienna Spiro with her new track Great Expectation, and before that was Ed Sheeran and Sing. And good afternoon everyone, if you've just tuned in, I'm Malika Chowdhury here at Switch Radio Made for Birmingham, here with the next hour of chat and tunes, getting you through your days. Hopefully you're having a good one. This is Asaki and DJ Snake, it's their new track, Worship.

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2: Saki and DJ Snake there with their new track Worship. Now the best thing about autumn, I always say it every year, is the new crop of bumper telly shows, right? I know the brand new Great British Bake Off is set to kick off and Nigella Lawson is the new judge, and I've always loved Nigella, so I can't wait for that to start. There's a new ITV drama The Blame starring Michelle Keegan, who was in Fool Me Once in Netflix a few years back, if you remember. Thought she was pretty great in that. We've got, what have we got? We've got the Ludwig Christmas special coming up. I'm loving that right now. I'm all caught up on all the seasons. Got some chips from the takeaway this week and enjoyed a whole episode watching that. I really recommend it on BBC iPlayer. All right, I've got the Midlands Music Guarantee song, the Midlands Magazine on after the break, as well as music from Mimi Webb and a bit of Robin, Zara Larson. This is U2, Street of Dreams, here at Switch.

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2: There are two types of drive you can have on the motorway. 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

Mimi Webb and Dumb Love, and before that we had the new track from Robin and Zara Larsson, Talk to Me Zara, sounding superb. The time is 1:26 here at Switch. Malika here with you until 2, and I totally forgot to mention the brand new celeb series of The Traitors, which drops on Thursday the 1st of October, and I'm beside myself. It's so strange because I never could get into the one with all the civvies in, but as soon as the celebs get into it, I love it. I mean, I thought Jonathan Ross and Alan Carr were just superb in the last series, and this time we've got Ramesh, we've got Ross Kemp, who played Grant Mitchell, who I always loved. There's loads of great people in. It's going to be really, really great. Can't wait.

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0: 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They could be up-and-coming artists or unsigned artists or established legends. So enjoy this track from Ace Ambrose. 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

Ace Ambrose with Two Souls Apart, and that was the Midlands Music Guarantee song for this hour. I hope you enjoyed it. We've got the Midlands Magazine feature coming up for you as well very soon, so stay exactly where you are. This is The Shaman now, Move Any Mountain, here at Switch.

0: Jack Savaretti and Katie Tunstall there with their new track, Tempting Fate. What a great duo. That really sounded fantastic today. The time is 1:43, which means it's time for this.
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My favourite Will Young track that's Leave Right Now, and I always rated Will Young for giving Simon Cowell a piece of his mind back in the day on Pop Idol. It was great. And before that we had Katy Perry and Raw. Now I was lucky enough to catch the new play 12 Angry Men at the Birmingham Rep on Monday, and it's starring TV royalty including Gray O'Brien, Bill Ward, Ricky Norwood and more, and it's absolutely brilliant. It's running until the 26th of September. I won't give it away, but the 12 Angry Men, they form a jury in a courtroom and they're hashing out details of whether this man should be convicted or not. But it's such an electric and satisfying watch. You can read my review on switchradio.co.uk as well. So I thoroughly recommend it.

Just a thing to wake you up if you're nodding off. That's L King with X's and O's. And that's all from me, so thanks so much for listening today. We've got Stephen Enohoro up next, and you can catch me back next Wednesday from 12 till 2. So have a lovely rest of your afternoon. And leaving you with these superstars, this is Take That with Love Love here at Switch Radio.

0: From the Sky News Centre at 2. Andy Burnham could be on course to clash with Donald Trump on AI. The Prime Minister wants strict rules to rein in artificial intelligence, whereas the US President's told the UN fears over the technology are a hoax. Philip White, the founder of software firm Audacia, says rules are vital.
1: You've got the bad actors that are deliberately trying to do harm. But I think one of the scariest things that probably aren't necessarily getting enough attention is the big bucket of accidental bad actors, good actors that are over-empowering models without realising the potential harm they can do.
0: Scotland's once again got the worst rate of drug deaths in Europe. Figures from the National Records of Scotland show more than 1,100 people died because of substance use in 2025. Six people have been arrested after a group of protesters gathered in Hampshire ahead of an expected arrival of a boat carrying migrants. It was thought the vessel with 51 people on board would be taken to Gosport, but the boat headed along the coast to Dover instead. Our correspondent Dan Whitehead's in Portsmouth.
2: Question is, was it a tactic by authorities to allow Danny Tomo to rally his group of protesters to gather in Gosport and then at the last moment head up the coast? The RNLI's boats, their trackers were turned off some hours before they actually reached the migrant vessel, as was the Border Force vessel.
0: A mass shooting at a house party in South Africa has killed 11 people. Police say three perpetrators entered and opened fire at a property around 19 miles south of the city of Durban. Prescription medications and drug-laced vapes are being used to spike victims. Police say more than 2,700 related offences have been reported in the past year. Legal & General expects to cut around 1,000 jobs by the middle of next year. It's understood the move will affect about a tenth of its total workforce. And Oasis have announced extra shows for their upcoming tour. They include two more gigs at Nebworth. That's the latest. I'm Fade Silver.
3: A cloudy start to the day across Birmingham, with the grey skies sticking around this morning and into the afternoon. There's a small risk of a brief shower in the early part of the day, but most places will just stay overcast with highs around 18 degrees, feeling a few degrees cooler in any breeze. Later tonight, the cloud remains and temperatures ease back to about 14 degrees. Overall, a mild, mostly cloudy day rather than a wet one.
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2: Good afternoon and welcome to Frankly Speaking with Stephen. I am Stephen, your host, and for the next hour, I've got a fantastic mix of great music, interesting facts, a few laughs, and all the latest happening from around our community. Whether you're at work, home, or on the road, sit back, turn the volume up, and let me keep you company. So let's get this Wednesday moving in the best way possible with the song titled Heaps Don't Lie by Shakira, featuring Wyclef Jean. I'll be right back.
3: Ladies up in here.

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You just finished listening to Nothing Better Than This by Kasabian. Well, we're moving to the next segment, which is the fact of Frankly Speaking with Steven. And today we're talking about ways to make friends with people you've just met. And there are various ways, and I'll have to read them out to you for you to get to know. You have to start with a simple introduction by smiling, making eye contact and saying, "Hi, I'm Steven. Nice to meet you." That would actually strike a conversation with any person that you just met, you know, just to break their eyes. And the next is find something you have in common, like music, sports, food, travel, work, hobbies, etc. You shared something about yourself, like friendship works both ways, don't turn it into an interview. Offer your own experiences to suggest something again as well. Like you could suggest doing something again, like going for a drink out or something else. Yes, and don't force the friendship. I hope this few facts of ours will help you to build more friendship as you go your way. Coming up your way is the Midland Music Guarantee. In the meantime, do listen to Do You Feel My Love by Eddie Grant. I'll be right back.

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0: 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You just finished listening to Stop by Jamelia. This is part of our Midland Music Guarantee. 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

That was playing by B.O.B. featuring Hayley Williams. It is now time for the joke of the day this afternoon. And this joke is, why did the coffee file a police report? Drum roll, everyone. It's because it got mugged. I hope you had a good laugh about it. Well, thank you so much for being part of the show, Frankly Speaking with Steven, and I hope you had a great time. I will be speaking to you next week, and I want to wish you the very best of your day. Do enjoy the rest of your day, and I'll talk to you soon. I'll be leaving you with a song titled A Little More Lost by Georgia Koo. Bye for now.

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2: From the Sky News Centre at 3. Andy Burnham says he wants the UK to lead the world in developing strict rules to keep artificial intelligence in check. The Prime Minister told world leaders at the UN he wants Britain to act as an honest broker. But his speech came hours after Donald Trump said he would resist attempts to rein in the technology. Defence Secretary Wes Streeting says action's needed.
3: This is an industrial revolution at a pace and scale we've never seen before. It has extraordinary potential for the betterment of humanity, but it also has potential, as some of the biggest brains and titans in tech have warned us, to be a weapon of mass destruction.
2: Two RAF pilots are being treated for suspected minor injuries after ejecting from their training aircraft in North Wales. Emergency services and personnel are at the scene on Anglesey. Deaths related to illicit drugs rose by 11% in Scotland last year as the country struggles to tackle the worst fatality rate in Europe. Figures from the National Records of Scotland show the number increased to 1,133. Niamh Nicdade is a professor of forensic science at the University of Dundee.
4: A lot of it is to do with the demographics in Scotland. There's a lot of deprivation in Scotland, poverty, and there are other factors that will feed into this. So it's not an easy issue to resolve.
2: Two inmates have denied attempting to kill the father of a murdered schoolgirl, Sara Sharif, in prison. Stephen Sansom and Adam Watson are accused of attacking Irfan Sharif at Belmarsh on New Year's Day last year. Police have arrested six people after anti-migrant protesters gathered at a marina in Hampshire. The group believed a small boat was due to arrive in Gosport, but it actually landed in Dover. And Pratt's Bottom, Dumb Woman's Lane and North Piddle have featured on a list of places with the rudest names. A survey suggests cheeky roadsides put off around two-thirds of drivers. That's the latest. I'm Fader Silver.
5: This afternoon in Birmingham, it's mild and partly cloudy, with highs around 17 degrees. Into the evening skies turn quite clear and pleasant, before cloud thickens again later tonight. It will feel cooler as temperatures ease down, dropping to about 11 degrees overnight. Heading into tomorrow, expect the cloud to linger into the early hours with a generally calm, dry spell through the night and into the morning. Overall, a quiet night after a bright afternoon.
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a lovely glass of water, another drink there by Marshmallow, and Kelsea Ballerini. She's not a dancer. And before that was Magic. All right, it's Rob Richards again. Birmingham, he's here again. They've allowed him back on. Wednesday, 3 o'clock, 3 till 5. That's my show, and that's why I'm here. We've got two music, Midlands Music Guarantees, and two Midlands Magazine stories to come up, and of course more drivel from me. So Mabel up next.

0: Okay, they've done well with the playlist there. I love that one. It's Bjork with David Arnold and Play Dead. Yeah, brilliant that one.
1: Drugs stay in your system longer than you think. So you could fail a police drug test days later.
2: Drug test positive.
1: Be banned from driving for a minimum of 12 months.
2: Come with me, please, sir.
1: And have a criminal record for years.
2: And turn to the side, please.
1: Which could cost you your job.
3: 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I'm going to have to let you go.
1: Is risking your future really a road you want to go down? When you let drugs drive, you lose control of your life. 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

Oh, there you go. That was quite an abrupt ending to that song. Just as I was getting into it, Jay Sean with Body, and before that, Taylor Swift, I'm sure you all know. Coming up, we've got Charlie Puth and Selena Gomez, and then a big track from Bob Marley and the Wailers, and then Midlands Music Guarantee after that. All right.

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1: Yeah, this is Switch, and this is Rob Richards telling you that this is the Midlands Music Guarantee, even though the bloke said it was as well. This is the Wonder Stuff. Don't Let Me Down Gently. Hey? Don't Let Me Down Gently. Do you want a bit? Anyway, Wonder Stuff, yeah?

0: Bang. Now that's how you end a song. The Wonder Stuff with Don't Let Me Down Gently. And that's your first Midlands Music Guarantee of my show. Second one coming up in the second hour, as you know.
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0: Well, isn't she full of herself? 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It's quite a big-headed opinion. That's Ariana Grande. And you got Delimitri. That's a little cafe that grows pork chops on a plant. Delimitri. Do you get it?
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0: There you go. Pork chops on a tree, deli meat tree. You've got your Midlands Music Guarantee coming up. It's 3:40 by the time you're listening to this, and here you go. Switch. The Midlands Magazine. Yeah, big day tomorrow. It's the International Day of Birmingham. That's Thursday, 24th September, if you prefer. Birmingham celebrates International Day of Birmingham, bringing together the city's diverse communities and its connections with other Birminghams around the world. 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For more information, you can go on www.birmingham.com. Simple as that, yeah? All right. 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

0: or Someone Like Me, Rob Richards, on Switch Radio. That was Atomic Kitten. Before that, Joel Corry. And even before that was Benson Boone. Coming up, you've got the Boogie Pimps and Lewis Capaldi. I'm not the biggest fan of him, but, you know, you might like him. I always like to let the music run as the coming up to the end of the hour, and it certainly will. And then you got me on the other side of the hour and the other side of the news. It does get better, so they say.
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0: Edge. From the Sky News Centre at 4, the Prime Minister's warning threats to international relations will multiply as he calls on world leaders to rise to the moment and fight against rogue AI systems. His message is at odds with President Trump's insistence that he doesn't want to rein the technology in. Meanwhile, the Duke of Sussex has warned AI is learning how to enter our relationships. Prince Harry says the problem's becoming much bigger than social media.
1: It's the same playbook that built the last crisis, only now the technology is more persuasive, more intimate, and more powerful. AI, it doesn't just want your attention, it wants your attachment.
0: Elsewhere, Iran's president says his people have been victims of terrorism during a speech at the UN General Assembly.
2: They martyred, assassinated our scientists, our men, women and children. Innocent children whom in truth had committed no crimes. Those who are terrorists describe us as such.
0: Masoud Pezeshkian told delegates Iran's military power is defensive and they want to develop nuclear energy, not a bomb. A member of the US team was seen walking out at the start of his address in New York. Two RAF pilots have suffered suspected minor injuries after ejecting from their training aircraft on Anglesey. Emergency crews are at the scene. There's been an 11% rise in the number of drug-related deaths in Scotland since last year. Figures show the country has the worst fatality rates in Europe. A man's denied sending a racially offensive message to England footballer Jess Carter. Aryan Ergawal from Chigwell in Essex has pleaded not guilty to the offence. And Taylor Swift's releasing four new songs as part of an extended edition of her latest album. The Life of a Showgirl, The Encore, lands on Friday. That's the latest. I'm Faye De Silva.
3: Switch Radio weather. This afternoon in Birmingham, it's mild and partly cloudy, with highs around 17 degrees. Into the evening skies turn quite clear and pleasant, before cloud thickens again later tonight. It will feel cooler as temperatures ease down, dropping to about 11 degrees overnight. Heading into tomorrow, expect the cloud to linger into the early hours with a generally calm, dry spell through the night and into the morning. Overall, a quiet night after a bright afternoon.
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1: 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This boogie's in my soul.
2: Okay then. Thank you, Chaka Khan, Snoop Dogg. That's Boogie's in My Soul. And before that was a song that is probably featured in every kid's party and disco for the last 20 years. I Got a Feeling by Black Eyed Peas. But yeah, it's some little dancey kind of track, some energy vibes. Start the second hour of my show. It's Rob Richards back on Switch Radio, and it's coming up to 4:10. Jungle after this, and then my favourite, Justin Bieber.

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1: You're both on the same road. 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

Yeah, beautiful. Like I said, we've got a little bit of a dancey hour. Anyway, Michael Jackson, Wanna Be Starting Something. Very lovely, that one. I always like a Michael Jackson song. Bless him. Before that was R.E.M. Up next, Biffy Clyro, and they're from Scotland. It is Rob Richards, of course. And I'm with you until 107 Point Drive, which is at 5 o'clock. But for now, it's my dulcet tones telling you that Biffy Clyro's on with a song called God and Satan, which is a little bit heavy for a Wednesday. But anyway, take it away.

0: There you go. Thank you, Biffy Clyro. They're not local. They're from Scotland, as I mentioned. But up next is Midlands Music Guarantee, and that features a local act.
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0: Good stuff. That was your Midlands Music Guarantee, the second of my show, Overpass with Other Side of Midnight. Does that mean it's the morning?
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good little harmony at the end. Bruno Mars and Karol G harmonising there on the vocals with their track Still. And coming up, everybody's favourite fella at the moment, Ed Sheeran with Galway Girl. Enjoy this one.

0: Cheers for that, Ed. It's here at Midlands. Magazine story coming up next, the second of my show.
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go. Potentially the worst band name of all time. Deep Blue Something with Breakfast at Tiffany's. Before that, The Strokes. That's a little bit more mine. And then I'm going to leave you with Shania Twain. And then after that, Tiny Temper and Cheryl Cole with Crazy Stupid Love, which is also my nickname. Cheryl Cole, yeah, that's my nickname. But yeah, I'm going to leave you to the fates of 107.5 Drive after me, starting at 5 o'clock. My name's been Rob Richards. Well, it still will be after this, but, you know, I've been with you anyway from 3 till 5. I hope you've enjoyed my dry musings on the variety of music presented on Switch Radio. And of course I'll be here next Wednesday. Set your alarms and to like go to sleep for like the whole week and then get up at 3 o'clock on Wednesday and then you'll hear me. And then probably fall asleep after that as well. Anyway, speaking of sleeping, I am going to go to sleep right now. That's no reflection on the 107.5 Drive after me. Cut your losses. I've been Rob Richards. You've been listening. Thank you.

0: from the Sky News Centre at 5. Iran's president says Tehran will not surrender in its war with the US, but he does believe in diplomacy. Masoud Pezeshkian claims his people have been the victims of terrorism during the conflict and won't be bullied by American negotiators. His speech prompted the US delegation to walk out of the UN General Assembly in New York. Secretary of State Marco Rubio insists they want to see an end to the war.
1: The president's open still to this moment to making a deal with Iran that allows Iran to be what it should be, which is a great and prosperous country. But if they continue to insist on the desire for a nuclear weapon, their support of terrorism, they're the world's leading sponsor of terrorism, then we're going to have big problems with them.
0: Andy Burnham's told the UN Britain will lead the fight against rogue AI. The Prime Minister's urged world leaders to help adopt strict rules on artificial intelligence, warning it can't be left to chance, while Donald Trump's laid out his alternative view, saying he'd encourage it, not rein it in. Philip White, founder of software firm Audacious, says rules are vital.
2: You've got the bad actors that are deliberately trying to do harm. I think one of the scariest things that probably aren't necessarily getting enough attention is the big bucket of accidental bad actors, good actors that are over-empowering models without realising the potential harm they can do.
0: An RAF training aircraft crashed in North Wales. Two pilots are being treated for suspected minor injuries after ejecting from the plane in an area of Anglesey. Scotland remains the worst in Europe for the rate of drug-related deaths. Figures show they rose by 11% last year. Police have arrested six people after protesters gathered in Hampshire ahead of an expected migrant arrival. It's thought the boat was meant to be taken to Gosport, but ended up going along the coast to Dover instead. And there's some more good news for Oasis fans. The band's announced extra shows for their upcoming tour, including two more gigs at Nebworth. That's the latest. I'm Faye De Silva.
3: This afternoon in Birmingham, it's mild and partly cloudy, with highs around 17 degrees. Into the evening skies turn quite clear and pleasant, before cloud thickens again later tonight. It will feel cooler as temperatures ease down, dropping to about 11 degrees overnight. Heading into tomorrow, expect the cloud to linger into the early hours with a generally calm, dry spell through the night and into the morning. Overall, a quiet night after a bright afternoon.
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It is Wednesday evening. It's the 23rd of September, 2026. 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

I had an alert go off on my phone today from a Google Calendar. Something I did not know I had. Something I did not know I had set up on my phone. And it said, this weekend, in all capital letters. And I thought, well, this is exciting. I don't know what this is, but clearly it's important plans. Otherwise, why would it not be on a Google Calendar alert? So I tapped it, thinking that I've forgotten something very important and exciting that I'm going to do this weekend. And it said, car booked in garage. A bitter, bitter blow. One I don't remember setting up a Google Calendar on, or a Google Calendar that I didn't even know I had. And it's the only thing in a Google Calendar. What's going on there? Also, I booked it in at 8 a.m. 8 a.m. Right, let's get you home. I'm called Stephen Higgs. This is Switch Radio's 107 Point Drive.

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1: I mean, this is controversial, but I don't mind that. 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Got Cedric Gervais on the way for you tonight on your way home from work. 90s number ones on karaoke. 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

you seen this in the news, Birmingham? 19 two-men teams have competed in a grave-digging competition in northern Hungary, organised to highlight the skill and physical demands of the trade. Now, at a public ceremony, contestants used only picks and shovels and spades to dig graves to exact specifications, 1.6 metres deep, 2 metres long and 0.8 metres wide. Now, judges scored the teams on speed and style, with organisers saying the event aims to shake off death-related taboos and showcase professionalism. Now, the winning pair were Robert

Maggie and Laszlo Kiss. They completed their grave in 1 hour and 21 minutes, taking the top prize of 200,000 florins, which is about £600.

0: Picture a little bit of Jesse Weir with Siva Kiss, and then they are back with that absolute hammer. It's LaRue from Off of the Noughties, and that is Lose Myself, the brand new record from them. It's just gone 5:30.
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0: And it's legends for me on the Midlands Music Guarantee on this Wednesday, and it's a message to you, Rudy.

Rico and Specials on the MMG on 107 Point Drive. That is a message to you, Rudy. And Ben Ellis restarts the whole thing tomorrow morning in the breakfast show from 7 with the first MMG at 7.30. Now, plans for a 9-room bed and breakfast with a cafe on the Green in Kings Norton have been refused for a second time. Councillors rejected the change of use application over persistent parking concerns, despite officers arguing there were no clear grounds for refusal. Local residents and politicians, including the Northfield MP Lawrence Turner, warned the scheme would worsen already severe parking pressures, and officers said national policy allows refusals on highway grounds only where impacts are severe, and that the check-in and check-out times would limit an overlap with peak parking demand. The committee nevertheless voted to refuse, citing insufficient parking and an unacceptable delay on and impact on highway safety. Full details on that story and loads more local news at switchradio.co.uk.

Sienna Spiro with a new record, Material Lover, and then Latto with a little bit Mariah Carey sampled in, Big Energy on Switch Radio. Here's a song that you have forgotten about. 25 years ago on this day, Birmingham, Kylie's Can't Get You Out of My Head went to number one. Bob the Builder was at number four, and this was a new entry at number six for Victoria Beckham.

0: It's VB Victoria Beckham and Not Such an Innocent Girl on Switch Radio from the charts of this day 25 years ago. 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

Going to be back after the news at 6 o'clock this evening on Switch Radio with a Rhythm Method at 6:30. It's Wednesday night, so I'm going to play you a load of modern day classics in that in about 35 minutes time. There are top 10 bangers in there as well tonight. It's 90s number ones all week on karaoke for you. I've got our Sick of It song, and we'll set up a brand new joke du jour all on your way home on Switch Radio.

0: From the Sky News Centre at 6. The Iranian president used his UN General Assembly speech to say his country intends to cooperate and collaborate for security. Masoud Pezeshkian says Tehran's military stance in the Middle East has always been defensive. Donald Trump yesterday warned of annihilation if no deal is made. Mr. Pezeshkian says he's ready for talks but won't accept forceful language being used. Iran analyst Behnam Ben-Taleblou says he can't see a clear end to the war.
1: I think the Islamic Republic is keen as ever to not give even the optics of a political win to this administration. Both sides are trying to box in each other and trying to wait for a mistake to capitalize on it.
0: Meanwhile, the U.S. president says he doesn't want global regulation of artificial intelligence over fears it could give China an advantage. That's directly at odds with Andy Burnham, who called for international cooperation on monitoring systems. Two RAF pilots have been left with minor injuries after ejecting from their training aircraft on Anglesey. Footage shows huge plumes of smoke and fire erupting as the plane hit the ground. Deaths related to illicit drugs rose by 11% in Scotland last year, as the country struggles to tackle the worst fatality rate in Europe. Figures show the number increased to 1,133. Niamh Nicdade is a professor of forensic science at the University of Dundee.
2: A lot of it is to do with the demographics in Scotland. There's a lot of deprivation in Scotland, poverty, and there are other factors that will feed into this. So it's not an easy issue to resolve.
0: The Republic of Ireland football team are meeting to discuss their approach to their upcoming Nations League matches against Israel. More than 160 sports people have signed a letter asking the squad to withdraw from fixtures because of the situation in Gaza. And Taylor Swift's releasing four more songs that form part of an extended version of the singer's latest album, The Life of a Showgirl. That's the latest. I'm Faye De Silva.
3: This afternoon in Birmingham, it's mild and partly cloudy, with highs around 17 degrees. Into the evening skies turn quite clear and pleasant, before cloud thickens again later tonight. It will feel cooler as temperatures ease down, dropping to about 11 degrees overnight. Heading into tomorrow, expect the cloud to linger into the early hours with a generally calm, dry spell, through the night and into the morning. Overall, a quiet night after a bright afternoon.
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Should be more people in pop music called Malcolm. It's a cool name, Birmingham. It's a cool name. It's a cool name to have as your middle name. It's Stephen Malcolm Higgs with you after just playing Malcolm Todd and Madonna and Kylie on your way home on this Wednesday evening. A new joke du jour, a rhythm method that's modern day classics. And 90s number ones all on the way between now and my adequate colleague Jack Cole at 7.

0: That is a big hit record for Tyler and Zara Larsson. That's called She Did It Again here at Switch.
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0: 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And he said, oh, Dad, don't be upset with me. 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
1: It's Fern and Janelle Monáe, and We Are Young, the former UK number one here on Switch Radio. Talking of number ones, it's 90s week, all week on karaoke, and all week we're playing a number one from the charts of this day on a year from the 90s. Tonight, it's the UK's number one record in 1995. They're only number one, actually. They've just celebrated their 40th anniversary, and they're out on tour next summer at a whole lot of race courses and arboretums all across the country with Lisa Stansfield and Soul to Soul and Heather Small as the support acts. It's Simply Red. Love.

0: karaoke and 90s number ones. It's Fairground from Simply Red on Switch Radio. Got Lance Savali with Rita Ora and Higher, and then we'll do the method.
1: You know what I mean? 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

0: 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Lance Savalli's new record, Rita Ora, is on that at very nearly 6:30 on Switch Radio.
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0: And here comes the Rhythm Method for this Wednesday evening. Modern day classics this evening. We are going back to the charts of this day in 2011, so 15 years ago tonight.
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That is Dot Dot Dot on Switch Radio. G'day, party people. Here's Australia's Rufus Du Sol. Here's a song called On My Knees. It's our Karen Sikovic song.

playing that every single day until I get sick of it here on 107 Point Drive. It's Rufus Du Sol and On My Knees. Your Wednesday night on Switch Radio looks like this. Jack Cole is next with the Midlands Hour. Chloe's got an hour of pop punk from 8. The Midweek Mosh at 9 with Terry Ann Coop. Nays plays at 10 with Naomi Dawes. And Jim is back with a brand new Soundlab this evening at 11 p.m.

Well, that will do me, Birmingham. My very good friend and adequate colleague, Jack Cole, is next, kicking off the big old new music night here on Switch Radio on this Wednesday evening. And I will talk to you tomorrow from 5. Whatever you're doing tonight, have a good night.

0: This is Switch. From the Sky News Centre at 7, Iran's president says his people have been victims of terrorism during a speech at the UN General Assembly.
1: They martyred, assassinated our scientists, our men, women and children. Innocent children whom in truth had committed no crimes. Those who are terrorists describe us as such.
0: Masoud Pezeshkian told delegates Iran's military power is defensive and they want to develop nuclear energy, not a bomb. A US delegate was seen walking out at the start of his address in New York. The Home Secretary says the failure to intercept two migrant boats in 2 days is not acceptable. Shabana Mahmood ordered an urgent review after the vessels reached Kent. 21 people have been detained following the latest landing near Dover. Here's our political correspondent, Ali Fortescue.
2: This was something the Home Office have suggested isn't happening anymore, and now we have a response from the Home Secretary who has said improved monitoring has led to uncontrolled crossings becoming increasingly rare, but even one is one too many. That is why I've ordered an urgent review by the Border Security Command.
0: Harvey Weinstein's been sentenced to 15 years in prison for sexually assaulting a TV production assistant in New York in 2006. The former movie mogul was previously convicted of a separate rape in 2022. Two RAF pilots are being treated for minor injuries after ejecting from a training aircraft that crashed in North Wales. Emergency services say the fire that erupted as the aircraft hit the ground on Anglesey is under control. Andy Burnham wants stricter regulation on AI, announcing Britain's looking to lead in efforts to fight against the rogue tech, but the US president says he rejects what he calls the globalist scheme to rein it in. And Oasis have announced more dates for their 2027 tour. The band will play 6 nights at Nebworth House. That's the latest. I'm Faye.
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That was Ocean Colosseum there with 100 Mile City. Before that, we had ELO, Shine a Little Love. Hello, my name is Jack Cole, and this is the Midlands Hour, Midlands Tunes, East and West Midlands. We love pushing local music. We've got an absolute stone cold classic in a bit. It's Tell Me I'm Pretty by Lilyburn. But for now, it's

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state of the nation. We're asking the questions, but answers are buried in profits and pensions. A country of millions still living in stress, cause the system is built for the rich to invest. It's a land of extremes, no middle to stand. They privatise hope with your dreams in their hands. They tell us to graft, but the ladder's been pulled. Clock in, clock out as the future is sold. The big boys cash in as the food bank grows. Politicians

just misdirection. 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

0: From the Sky News Centre at 8, the Iranian president claims his people have been the victims of terrorism and won't be bullied by American negotiators. Masoud Pezeshkian used his speech at the UN General Assembly to declare Iran's ready for talks but won't accept inflammatory language used by his US counterpart. Donald Trump warned of annihilation if a peace deal isn't reached. Britain's former national security adviser Lord Ricketts is doubtful progress will be made soon.
1: Neither side seemed to me to be ready to sit down and have the kind of serious direct negotiations between professionals, which is really the only way where the very wide gap between the two sides is ever going to be bridged. The longer this goes on, the more the squeeze on the international economy.
0: The Home Secretary says even one uncontrolled landing is one too many as she orders an urgent review into the arrival of migrant boats. Shabana Mahmood says the failure to intercept two vessels in 2 days is not acceptable. Harvey Weinstein's been sentenced to 15 years in prison for the sexual assault of a production assistant in 2006. The former Hollywood mogul's already serving 16 years behind bars for a separate rape. A fire has erupted after an RAF training aircraft crashed in North Wales. Two pilots suffered minor injuries after ejecting from the plane in Anglesey. Deaths related to illicit drugs rose by 11% in Scotland last year as the country struggles to tackle the worst fatality rate in Europe. Figures from the National Records of Scotland show the number increased to 1,133. Niamh Nick-Dade is a professor of forensic science.
2: A lot of it is to do with the demographics in Scotland. There's a lot of deprivation in Scotland, poverty, and there are other factors that will feed into this. So it's not an easy issue to resolve.
0: And Legal & General's cutting around 1,000 jobs by the middle of next year. The firm will start by offering voluntary redundancy to its UK workers. That's the latest. I'm Fader.
3: 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This

Yeah, by Array. Hello, welcome to Switch Radio and welcome to another Pop Punk Hour with me, Chloe. And guess what day it is today? It is my birthday. I have turned 22 today and I couldn't think of a better way to celebrate my birthday than doing a Pop Punk Hour here on Switch. So I'm going to be playing all of my favourite songs that I've ever done while I've been at Switch Radio for my birthday, and we're gonna start off with Middle of the Night by Loveless.

Another great one there. That is Ghost in My Bed by Ela. What an amazing song that was. And another one of my favourites. Now, we do have a new song this week, but it has been on my playlist on repeat. And it's by an artist called Rudy Wade. And they have been going viral on TikTok. But I'm going to play one of their songs that is not as viral, which is

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Black Veil Brides with their cover of My Friends, originally from the movie Sweeney Todd by Tim Burton, one of my favourite movies. I did say I was going to play all of my favourites today, and that definitely is one. As well as this one, which is As December Falls, which is Everything's on Fire, But I'm Fine. But I want to talk about my birthday real quick. I have received some such amazing gifts from friends and families, and I couldn't be more grateful for them. But if you guys have a birthday coming up, let me know, because it is going to be great to wish you guys a happy birthday. Anyway, here we are with this As December Falls, Everything's on Fire, But I'm Fine.

Arctic Monkeys with 505, another great one. And we've just had an amazing cluster of songs with Chrissy Constanza, Jaden and Youngblood. What great songs, but not as good as this next one, which is by the Red Hot Chili Peppers with Californication.

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Avril Lavigne. What a great song that is. Oh, absolutely love it. I'm so glad they came out with that. Anyway, unfortunately, we will be ending the Pop Punk Hour soon, but not before this next one, which is 5 Seconds of Summer, Jet Black Heart, as well as Sleep Theory with Static. You know I love that one. And some Voila.

Tic-tac-toe by Fola, my absolute favourite song ever. Oh, so good. I still can't believe I'm going to see them in November. That is the best birthday gift I've got. Thank you very much, Mom and Dad. Anyway, we have unfortunately came to the end of the Pop Punk Hour once again, but don't go anywhere because Terry is on the way with the midweek mosh, but not before this song by TSS. It is

0: From the Sky News Centre at 9, Iran's president says Tehran will not surrender in war with the US, but he does believe in diplomacy. Masoud Pezeshkian claims his people have been the victims of terrorism during the conflict and won't be bullied by American negotiators. His speech prompted the US delegation to walk out of the UN General Assembly in New York. Secretary of State Marco Rubio insists they want to see an end to the war.
1: The president's open still to this moment to making a deal with Iran that allows Iran to be what it should be, which is a great and prosperous country. But if they continue to insist on the desire for a nuclear weapon, their support of terrorism, they're the world's leading sponsor of terrorism, then we're going to have big problems with them.
0: Elsewhere, Volodymyr Zelensky says Ukraine will make this winter painful for Russia. The Ukrainian leaders addressed the UN General Assembly, calling for more support against Moscow's aggression. He says steps towards de-escalation are critical.
2: This ridiculous and never-ending war with Ukraine must be ended. I do not know a single world leader who would say otherwise. I do not know anyone who is openly for this war, except one man.
0: Mr. Zelensky met Donald Trump yesterday for talks the US president called very productive. The Home Secretary has ordered an urgent review after a second migrant boat reached Kent undetected in 2 days. Shabana Mahmood says the vessels arriving near Dover and Folkestone are not acceptable. An RAF training aircraft crashed in North Wales. Two pilots are being treated for minor injuries after ejecting from the plane in Anglesey. Prince Harry says children need to be better protected against AI. The Duke of Sussex says the technology can be extremely persuasive, intimate and powerful. And Chelsea are 1-0 up against Austria Vienna going into the second half of their first match of this season's Women's Champions League. Weaker Katzine has scored the only goal of the game so far. That's the latest. I'm Faye
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0: It's just gone 9 o'clock here on Switch Radio, which means it's time for the Midweek Mosh. I'm Terry, and for the next hour, I'm going to be playing you the best in heavy music from the West Midlands and beyond. And I've got a load of newness for you tonight. We've got new music from Nameless, who are my Midlands Mosh guarantee, new music from Torment and Stitched, as well as a secret track, which I can't tell you anything about. You'll know when you hear it. All that to come, but we're going to kick off the show with brand new music from Mirror Talk. This is their latest single, Forget My Name.
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0: There is a moment in that track where the drums go boom, boom, boom, boom, boom, boom, boom, and it sends me every time. I absolutely love it. That was brand new Mirror Talk with Forget My Name, taken from their EP, Where Does Everyone Go When I Need Them Most, which is coming out on the 27th of November. Also on the 27th of November, Mirror Talk are playing the biggest headline show they've done today at the O2 Institute 3. Support from Headcloud, Vienna and Crush. It must be a great time to be in Mirror Talk right now. Now though, it's time for The Gateway. And if you like that first track, then you'll probably like these next two. This is where I ease you into listening to more heavy music by playing some tracks that I think are more palatable to the ear. This first track is from a band called Profiler. I love this band. I've been listening to them constantly recently. This is a track that was out earlier this year called Late Again. And if you like these two tracks, then I'm hoping you'll be listening to some deathcore by the end of the show.
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That is one of the latest tracks from Holding Absence, Heaven, here on the Midweek Mosh. I love that band and I can't wait to see them supporting Enter Shikari in November. I'm going to have to see them in Notts because they're not doing a Birmingham date. I would boo, but Enter Shikari are my favourite band, so I'm not gonna boo them at all. Now, though, it's time for the social spotlight, and this is where I shine a light on a band that I've discovered via the wonderful world of social media. That's TikTok, Instagram, Facebook, the whole shebang. And this band I found on TikTok, and then I was listening to a Spotify playlist, and they came up on that as well. So they kind of came in at all angles. This is a band called Half Me. And this song is absolutely disgusting. It's called Built on Your Blood, and it's got breakdowns upon breakdowns.

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1: Here's Alex, pedalling off to work. 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
2: 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The Midlands Mosh Guarantee.
3: Finally, I am joined in the studio with Nameless. How are you guys doing?
4: We're doing okay. We're busy. Very, very busy at the moment. We've got a full-length album coming out early next year. We've got a single coming out next week, which we has a lovely music video filmed by the delightful Kieran.
3: So you've just mentioned you've got an album coming out next year. I didn't realise you were going to go French then. You've got a single coming out. So I'm gonna say this week, because when this interview goes out, it'll be next Wednesday.
4: See.
3: So you've got a single coming out next week. Can you tell me a little bit about where your heads have been at in the writing and recording process?
5: So obviously the amazing musician we know as Lewis sent me a bag of tunes initially, and I've sort of listened to it, and I was like, right, I always gloat to Lewis and the boys, like, if something's taken me a long time to write, you won't hear from me, will you? Or if something's like, if I've wrote it overnight, I'm like, boys, it's done. It's done already. So Obliterate was written super quick. And it was only because at the time I was living in a headspace. So everything just came out cathartically. Everything that I needed to say at the time, it was just on my phone. Lyrically, content-wise, it sort of explores narcissistic relationships, whether it's familial, platonic, or like, you know, sort of love interests. So it's kind of like, this particular story is about two relationships, one familial and one

0: for those cathartic emotions to be released into your music?
1: I don't think I've ever written a song that has been fabricated ever in my life before Nameless. You know, I've never written something that I've just gone, oh yeah, I'm going to make up this story and run with it. Everything is personal. So my philosophy is, if I can't feel it, then my audience won't feel it. So if it's real, if it's raw, or if it's up my sleeve, then everybody else is going to feel that same way, hopefully, maybe.
2: If it's true to you, people feel that.
1: That's it, yeah.
0: Yeah, I really love, and you repeat these lyrics throughout the track, but it's, I am not myself, I am just a shell. And I've actually had the pleasure of listening to the track and also watching elements of the music video. And there's like a little bit in the music video where it flicks between people in the crowd and yourself. And it feels like they feel it, you feel it. I imagine that's what you wanted to portray.
1: Yeah, you know what? That cut was dope. It's so brilliant. No, nobody's seen it yet. But that particular scene works really well because, you know, I am not myself. In that particular moment, I could be anybody. I could be any of those faces in that room. And again, like you say yourself, you know, this applies to everybody. It's a universal thing. Everybody will go through something like this at some point in their time. So yeah, that particular shot was incredible, is incredible. I just can't wait for people to see Wagwan and, you know, say, this is really good, this, isn't it, man?
0: Loads of exclamation marks and flame emojis on the Instagram comment.
3: Oh, first call me, yeah.
0: What I love about you guys as well is you are a metal band, whether you want to throw in alt metal, new metal, whatever you want to call yourselves, but there's also a huge degree of hip-hop influence, particularly from yourself, Jordan. How much of that weaves its way into this track and into the album?
1: Both of the verses are rap influenced. So the first verse is very... what's the word I'm looking for? It's fry vocalist.
2: Yeah,
1: it's that sort of deep set fry vocal, but essentially the whole thing flow wise, multisyllabic, it's rap. And then the second verse is a little bit, yeah, man, I said some big word. The second verse is a little bit more pronounced. It's, you know, there's a more energy behind it. It is rap. But the thing with working with Nameless is it's not just rap, because everyone does it, you know. With this band, I'm able to bring rap into the fray and make it something a little bit more than just rap. And I know a lot of bands have done it before. You know, a lot of bands are still doing it now. But I suppose that's the reason why a rapper will go from making, you know, bedroom beats and tunes to sort of finding a band. And it's, yeah, there's a massive, massive difference. So, yeah, it is very, I don't even know how to answer your question.
3: Multi-influential.
2: Yes. The hip-hop is tinged throughout the entire album, but there's like, as with previous releases, there's bits of everything in there. There's hip-hop, there's like grungy stuff, there's new metal, there's hardcore, there's synth and new wave stuff, there's, you know, there's cinematic elements, there's all sorts.
1: But you haven't spoke about like the music sonically, man. That's your job, come on, man.
2: Oh god.
0: Yeah.
2: The song was written so long ago, like the instrumental for it. I think it was written about the same time we were doing the self-titled EP, our first ever release, which was 2022.
4: It's been a while.
2: Something like that, 2022. And yeah, I think I just got my first 7-string and immediately tuned down and just started messing with stuff, and nothing was working. And I decided to start playing with some synths, and that's when I came up with the opening sound to the track. And I was like, this is sick, I've got to make something out of this. And it just went from there. Like, this song just kind of wrote itself, as cliche as that is to say. It really did. And then I did some demo vocals with Jord, and then it sat on a hard drive for ages and ages, just gathering dust. And then eventually, when it came around to choosing the songs for this album, we had like a little listening party, didn't we?
4: It was like 20, 30 songs, and we slimmed it down to 12.
2: It was initially 10, and then there was like two others added. But yeah, it was weird. sort of breathing new life into an old track.

0: I was going to say, you said you've been sat on it since 2022. What was it about that track that meant that it didn't make the cut for Shapeshifter, but has made the cut for this album?
1: I don't know. It's because I presented the songs to you boys, and then you boys helped choose. So I don't know whether one of you two want to sort of take that, because I played it to you and you just like that one.
2: I think at the time of Shapeshifter, we'd just done Metal to the Masses, won that off to Bloodstock. So we was like, we've got to get everything into gear, get the ball rolling on what we next want to do with our sort of sound. So I think at the time, Shapeshifter, we was just sort of in this pressure cooker and it was about to explode. So the songs on Shapeshifter are sort of that point in time, everything going on with us. And then this album is like, we've had room to breathe. We've had that whole run of going from Bloodstock back to being on the Birmingham circuit. So we sort of sat and chose with more time, sort of, where do we want to go next with Nameless? And that's sort of how these tracks came to be.
0: Would you say, and this is not to like rubbish Shapeshifter in any way, that album absolutely slaps, but would you say there's an element of Shapeshifter being rushed in a way because you were in this pressure cooker? And you talk about taking more time with this album. Will we be able to kind of hear that you've taken more time?
1: For me, producing it, definitely. It was a lot more rushed. There was probably a lot more pressure, whether it was self-inflicted or not. There was a lot more pressure for me to sort of deliver quicker and sort of get something out there. A lot of stuff was not hashed together, but we were on a slimmer time frame than we are with this one. And I think I hope people should be able to hear the effort that we've put into this release, because there has been a lot of effort and a lot of time.
3: I'm going to interject, because a colleague of mine at work saw the post with Crystallize on, and she said, "It's a banging tune." I was like, "Oh, Crystallize, okay." So I put the album on, and I was listening to it on the way here, and literally just what you just said, and I was like, "Oh, right, you know, there's certain things here and there where I think, you know, I could have done better. Like, had I had a bit more time to sort of refine everything, because that album, when we play it live, is completely different, isn't it?
1: Yeah.
3: Like,
1: yeah.
3: Even though we're, you know, we've got the tracks and the backing tracks and so on and so forth, when we perform it, it's completely different. So like, if we were to record that live playing of Shapeshifter album tracks, it would be a completely different album.
1: It feels different.
3: This new one, we have had time and we have played the tunes a lot more, and we have been more critical. Lewis is the nicest guy on the planet, but he's really horrible to me in the street. Right, he gets me angry, man. And as soon as he gets me angry, he starts smiling like this smile out of the air. And then that's where, you know, sort of, I'm going to say perfection, but that's where I do best, is when he's being nasty.
0: What's the worst bit of rage bait you've had in the studio?
2: It's either about height or on Obliterate, crying out endlessly.
4: There's a bit in the second verse of Obliterate, which, what's the lyric? Crying out endlessly.
3: Yeah.
4: And Jordan, for about 15 or 16 takes, was going crying out endlessly, and he just couldn't get rid of it.
0: I'm really excited to play this track, but I feel like it shouldn't be me that introduces this track. It should be you.
3: Hi, we are Nameless, and you are listening to Obliterate on the Midweek Mosh.
0: There.
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0: Brand new Nameless, finally out in the world. That is Obliterate here on the Midweek Mosh. And thank you so much to Nameless for coming onto the show and chatting with me all about the new single. That is not the last of the newness, though. We've got an exclusive first play right now from Torment. I love this band. I love their music. And they're bringing out a track with Devon from Stitched, who's been a bit of a diva in the run-up to the release of this track. This track is called Hell Comes to You. It's a song about, well, people in the world who cling to people that spread hate and just believe everything that they say and treat them like they are, well, better than everyone else. This is quite a venomous track, but the venom goes in a fantastic direction, and Dev, as always, putting incredible vocals on this. You will love this. And the breakdown at the end, I know I say this for lots of bands, but the breakdown at the end is spin kick worthy. So if you don't do anything right now, clear some space in your house and start moshing.
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from Blood Sugar. That is Paul Frear's Lover here on the Midweek Mosh, and Blood Sugar are playing Dive this weekend in Wolverhampton for the release of their EP, The Fields. I'm so excited to hear this EP. Everything they've brought out this year sounds so good, and they're going to have some vinyls, and it's a huge achievement for a grassroots band to have managed to get their music on a vinyl record. You can get them in Blood Red or Bone White, which is so Blood Sugar, and I'm going to race you to the front of the queue to get one. I'm hoping that I can get the very first one. Now, I don't know if you can hear it, but in my headphones, all I can hear is static. It sounds like it's a message that's trying to come through, like a transition or a Mayday call. I'm going to check what it is and see if it comes out on air. I'm going to play the next track and we'll see what happens.

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1: Dad, why are you poorly again?
2: Children ask why a lot. 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
0: 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If it ends in core, Curtis has it covered. This is Curtis Core.
9: History of Metalcore returns, and it's the year 2005, and some absolute iconic albums dropped this year. We have Bullet for My Valentine's to Poison, Trivium's Ascendancy, and As I Lay Dying's Shadows of Security. Some proper titans of the metalcore world at this point, but I can't help mention one of my all-time favourite debut releases this year. Killing With a Smile by Parkway Drive dropped in 05, and what a beast of an album. So it'd be silly of me not to play something from it, so here is Mutiny by Parkway Drive.

Thank you so much, Curtis. Parkway Drive with Mutiny for 2005. You were right last week. Metalcore is getting really, really good. Now, though, I am ending the show with one of my favourite tracks from a band that is just doing bigger and bigger things. Every time I speak to them, they have a new announcement. And this band's absolutely incredible. They're called Terminals. They are so riff heavy. And the vocals are, well, angelic. This is their track, Faith. I'm closing out the show with this tonight. And I'll see you again next Wednesday from 9 p.m. where I'll be chatting.

0: From the Sky News Centre at 10. The boss of OpenAI says he believes the best version of artificial intelligence is one that gives people more agency in a complex world.
1: AI should give people more power over their own lives, more freedom to live lives the way they want, more ability to solve problems, big or small, and to improve their communities. We don't want to fall into the trap of blind optimism. We also don't want to fall into the trap of doomerism either.
0: Sam Altman's been addressing the UN Security Council following concerns AI technologies could soon improve themselves and slip beyond human control. The Prime Minister wants stricter regulation to stop the spread of rogue systems. Elsewhere, Iran's president says his people have been victims of terrorism during a speech at the UN General Assembly.
2: They martyred, assassinated our scientists, our men, women and children. Innocent children whom in truth had committed no crimes. Those who are terrorists describe us as such.
0: Masoud Pezeshkian told delegates Iran's military power is defensive and they want to develop nuclear energy, not a bomb. A member of the US team was seen walking out at the start of his address in New York. Three people have been charged with assaulting an emergency worker after a group of protesters gathered in Hampshire. It was ahead of the expected arrival of a boat carrying migrants in Gosport yesterday that headed along the coast to Dover instead. Harvey Weinstein's been sentenced to 15 years in prison for the sexual assault of a production assistant in 2006. The former Hollywood mogul's already serving 16 years behind bars for a separate rape. Two RAF pilots have suffered minor injuries after ejecting from their training aircraft on Anglesey. Footage shows plumes of smoke and fire erupting as the plane hits the ground. And there's some more good news for Oasis fans. The band's announced extra shows for their upcoming tour, including two more gigs at Nebworth. That's the latest. I'm Faye DeSilver.
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0: How many times do I have to tell you? Even when you're crying, you're beautiful too.
1: Yeah. Made for Birmingham.
2: This is Switch.
3: Obviously, everybody just doing grime, innit? Like I said on another interview, I think with like the Birmingham guys, like if I need some like real, yeah, do you know what I mean? You talk about like when you talk about like Messi, Ronaldo, yeah, when you hear them, yeah, start like when you hear the man on the mic, it's just beer style.

0: Hello and welcome to this week's Nays Plays. I'm your host, Naomi Dawes, and for the next hour, I'll be bringing you brand new music from local, national and international artists. We just heard the incredible Stretch DCM with Prognosis. He is my favourite Birmingham grime artist. I know I shouldn't have favourites, but I do. And to be honest, after that song, you can see exactly why. Now this week, I will be having a Natter with Naomi interview with Martin Yates, a local artist. I caught up with Martin earlier in the week. We had a little mooch around Red Brick Market, did a little bit of shopping and an interview. So you have that to look forward to later in the show. Also, later on in the show, I'm going to do a little bit of shameless self-promo and there will be a little announcement right at the end of the show. So stick around for that. But up first, we have Martin Reynolds and the Minor Detours with Love.
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Martin Reynolds and the Minor Detours with Love. I feel like that is classically him. He's found his own sound and that song really just encapsulates it. Really well written, really well produced. A really nice submission there from Martin Reynolds. Up next, we have the gorgeous Pretty Bleed with City Gun.

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1: That was Pretty Bleed with City Gun, one of Birmingham's best upcoming new artists. They're fresh, they're very young, and I'm really excited to see what they come up with next and where their music is going to go, what direction they're going to go in. We've heard a couple of songs from them on Nays Plays, and every song, oh, I'm just such a fan of it, excites me so much, so I'm ready for the next release. It can't come soon enough. Now, before we get into the next song, I just want to remind you that we have an interview, a little natter with Naomi session with Martin Yates right after the break. We're going to talk about his new project, what it's like from in the studio. Now, I have actually known Martin for a long time, but there's things that I've found out about him in this interview that I didn't even know, and it was just really, really interesting. He's such a laugh. We had a right little giggle. I will say a disclaimer, though, there is some spooky activity going on, but if you want to hear all about that, you need to stay here after the break. Make sure you are tuned in. But first, we have Pip with Make Crow Mistake.

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3: 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National Highways.
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0: Doing good, how are you?
1: I'm good, thank you. So you are about to release a brand new single Friday the 25th of September.
0: Yeah.
1: I want you to tell me everything about it.
0: It's taken a long time to get it together. It's the last record that we've done for the EP. And I wanted to kind of dabble with production because I don't normally step into that territory. I'm just usually the singer, the songwriter, the arranger. But I wanted to kind of take a stab at producing this time, and we've gone all over the world with this one. We did brass in Argentina, we did bass in New York, we did drums in Nashville with a Grammy Award winner, which was mad.
1: Oh my god.
0: And then obviously I wrote the lyrics, and it's very 60s and Motown inspired, which is wanted. I was obsessed with Phil Collins earlier this year and Genesis, so I was like, I want to sound like that. And yeah, this is what we came up with.
1: And what's the song name?
0: It's called Through It All.
1: Oh.
2: Through, yeah.
1: I feel like that's very you.
2: It is very me.
1: It is very, very you. So I think this song might be the most upbeat and driven song that you've ever made. Was there anything that inspired that, like, euphoria that's weaved throughout the song?
0: Yeah, I'd say I was listening to a lot of, as I said, Phil Collins and girl groups at the time, like the Supremes and Martha and the Vandellas, and I was like, I want it to sound like a girl group song, or like the Temptations or something like that as well.
1: So we're in the Red Brick Market, and like there's like a light flashing behind
2: us.
1: There's definitely like the ghost of, who did you say that someone might, who is it, a Motown artist has just come through and from the dead. That's their blessing to you now.
0: It's an omen. Oh my god, it's really kicking off. And I wanted to kind of experiment with old school writing. So I know a lot of people kind of seem to cut out like bridges out of songs these days. Mm. But it was like, it's important for me. That's the kind of music I love. I was just like, that's where the vocal moment comes in, the money notes, you know. So I was just like, it's got to still be there. And I feel like that's kind of my style, especially with this EP. All of the songs have got bridges and I seem to really like belt it. Mm-hmm. And I'm like, all right, come on, let's go, you know. And of course, it's about a lover.
1: Mm,
0: it's always,
1: always
0: about a lover. It's always my lovers. My ex-lovers or ones I've never had. So yeah, it's classic songwriting, but it's, you know, it's from experience. And you know, I guess it's like the aftermath of understanding that, you know, you gave everything to a relationship and never really got anything back from it. So and it's something I've never wrote about before in that regard. So yeah, it's been exciting.
1: It's sad, but you can dance to it.
0: Oh, you can dance. Oh yeah. Especially when that brass kicks in, you're joking.
1: So are you, when are you gonna release this EP? I feel like you've been talking about it for a while now.
0: Years.
1: When's it coming out?
0: Well, we've been working on it for just over 2.5 years, I'd say. Mm-hmm. We started like April 2024, and it's purely because I wanted to find a different sound and something that kind of fits me currently, where I'm at now. And I wanted to change some stuff up. So we're looking at a November release.
1: Ooh.
0: So not too far away now.
1: Are we going to get CDs or any merch for Christmas that people can buy?
0: Sure are. We're experimenting with vinyls.
1: Ooh.
0: I had a test pressing this week. So as soon as that's signed off, we've got some vinyls coming.
1: That is very fancy.
2: Yeah, we're excited.
1: So I know that when it's time for you to record a project, usually in like a studio setup, are there any creature comforts that you take with you to make you feel more at ease while recording, or can you just rock up and get going?
0: It usually takes me like an hour or two to get into it.
1: Mm-hmm.
0: And that's any producer that I've ever gone into the studio with will start with a moody chord and it kind of comes from there really. But as long as I've got a couple of snacks and my honey tea for my throat, I'm kind of good to go. I do like to light a candle on one of them. And as soon as I'm kind of ready to start recording or writing or whatever, I usually blow it out and I'm just like, yeah, we're ready now. Let's go. It's so camp. But I love it.
1: I love that. Do you like mood lighting? Are you like a low light? Do you mind full bright white lights in the studio?
0: I like a low light.
1: Mm-hmm.
0: Low light. If it's a bit of neon, which is kind of dimmed,
1: yeah.
0: I like that as well. But anything that looks like I'm walking through the streets of London at night time, I'm all right with that.
1: Ooh.

0: From Solihull to Stechford, from Minworth to Marsden Green, this is Switch. This is Switch.
1: The way you craft your music is gorgeous. What is the writing process like for you?
2: The writing process for me is, it can be difficult because every January, it seems to be thereabouts these days, every January I'll bash like 10 songs out and write them. Then I'll have nothing until probably the back end of that year.
1: Oh, wow.
2: So as soon as I can kind of flush out, you know, the bad songs, I'm not going to swear, the bad songs, that's when the kind of good stuff starts to come and I can feel the structure come in. And but it takes me a long time. Like I said, I haven't been in relationships or anything like that for a while now, so trying to find things to write about is becoming a bit far and few between. But I guess I'm just kind of growing as a person and kind of reflecting on like my 20s and seeing what kind of led me to this path. And I feel like I'm executing that into my writing now, which I'm really, really proud of. So yeah, I'm making the music I always wanted to, I think.
1: So you've been an artist for a while now, you've been releasing music for a while. How do you feel that your sound and your voice has developed through the years?
2: Vocally, I think I'm a lot braver than I was on my first project and the project before that, and especially live as well. I was always very scared to hit some of the notes live that I do in the studio.
1: Right,
2: and
1: yeah.
2: I was like, no, we've got Marsha. You've got to. So I feel like I'm a lot braver. I take a lot more risks and I know exactly what the sound is that I want, especially live these days. And in terms of artistry, I'd say I've got more of a firmer grip on the path that I'm taking musically. Whereas before I was kind of experimenting with pretty much any sound possible. But now I've got kind of my niche and my genre.
1: Yeah.
2: And I feel like I'm going to hopefully thrive in that area.
1: Yeah.
2: Hopefully.
1: Yeah. Yeah, I think this release definitely feels very centered and settled in you. It feels very you. It feels very polished. And I really, really love it.
2: Well, thank you very much. I'm glad you liked it.
1: Now, I've known you for a while. I've been watching you perform for a while. When are we getting another Martin Yates live date, live shows, tour? Is it coming?
2: We're working on it. Working on it. As you know, as an artist, pulling a tour together can be horrendous work.
1: Yeah.
2: And it's a lot of emails back and forth, blah, blah, blah. But we're looking at a headline show for November this year for Birmingham.
1: Mm-hmm.
2: We've got a lot of dates coming up around the country, but Birmingham's, you know, it's my home soil, do you know what I mean? I want to come back here, even if it's just family and friends that turn up. Yeah, looking at November.
1: Where is it best for people to follow you? Is there somewhere that they can follow you, a website or a social media that they can follow you to keep up to date with all the live dates and releases?
2: Yeah, so we're working on the website at the moment. First one I've ever had, which is still in construction. But you can find me on Instagram, Martin Yates Music, and TikTok is the same.
1: So I asked this question to everybody. It's my last question. If you could go for a drink with any singer, dead or alive, who would it be?
2: Amy Winehouse. Oh, we'd have such a laugh, I think. I think it's because she's a Virgo as well. And she's my star sign as well. I think we would connect so much on different stuff. And I think we'd just have a wild night and probably a kebab at the end of it. So we have a great time.
1: Well, thank you so much for joining me today and having a chat about your upcoming single. We're about to listen to it. I would like you to introduce it for us here at Switch.
2: This is my new song, Through It All by Martin Yates. Hope you enjoy.

0: Twitch.
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Crusoe with Get Back, an alternative pop banger. I really, really enjoyed that song. I'm so impressed with that song as well because it was written in a caravan, created in a caravan. So Crusoe has taken a twin bedroom caravan and converted it into a recording studio. That is super creative, and I've never heard anybody's music being made in a caravan before. I think that is a Nays Plays first. We really do get the most interested and creative artists on Nays Plays, don't we? Talking of creative and interesting artists, I hope you enjoyed the interview with Martin Yates. His brand new single, Through It All, is out on Friday, so make sure that you are following Martin at Martin Yates Music everywhere. Go check out the song and make sure to go and support Martin and his music. Up next, we have the incredible, the talented, the delectable Cam Samuels with Momentary.

0: heavy.
1: Cam Samuels with Momentary. I'm totally obsessed. I can't lie. Every time Cam releases, I get excited. The voice is insane. The production, the music, the instrumentation, everything is just beautiful. And even their social media posts and music videos, they've got like this nostalgic hue to them, and it's just a vibe. It really, really suits the music and the energy of the songs. Now, if you are enjoying this week's Nays Plays and you're enjoying the music and you want to support the artists and you heard a song and you thought, oh, I'd love to hear that again. I want to add it to my playlist. Or is there a playlist I can listen to with all this brand new fresh music in? Well, you are in luck. I have the Nays Plays playlist. It's on Spotify. It has all of the music that I curate for you each week on Nays Plays. It stays in there for a week. It's a great way to support the artists, follow the artists, find more of their music. You know the drill by now. So go over to Spotify and follow the Nays Plays playlist. Up next, we have George Dylan with Beautiful.

George Dylan with Beautiful, and that song truly is everything the name suggests that it is. So aptly named, Beautiful indeed. I really love the way that they've weaved the song together, the progression of the song. Everything about it really is beautiful. Now, we have come to the end of the show, and if you have been with us since the beginning of the show, I did say that I had a little announcement to make, a little bit of shameless self-promo. So on Friday, the 25th of September, which is 2 days away, I will be performing at the Victoria in Birmingham, right next to New Street Station, for Lissio. Now, Lissio have been a band for 10 years. This is their 10-year anniversary show, and they've asked me to support them. I'm very honoured and very excited, but I would love to see you there. As I mentioned, Lissio have been a band for 10 years and they have been sort of vital in the Birmingham music scene. They're an incredible band and I actually wanted to end the show with one of their songs, one of my favourite songs from their music catalogue. This song is called I Wanna Know and I really hope that they do play it on Friday. So make sure to go and grab your tickets. They're £11. I think there might be a little bit more on the door, so make sure you go and pre-buy your tickets because it's cheaper. Again, this is a great way to support your local artists, going to their gigs, supporting them, showing up for them means the world. So yeah, I'm really excited. Even if I wasn't performing on Friday night, I'd be going to watch them because they're an incredible band and I can't believe they've been around now for 10 years. So as I mentioned, this is the last song of the show. Thank you so much for joining me. Hopefully I will see you on Friday. But if not, I'll be here next week, same time, same place, and we'll be listening to more new music together. This is Lissio with I Wanna Know.

0: Edge.
1: From the Sky News Centre at 11. The boss of OpenAI says he believes the best version of artificial intelligence is one that gives people more agency in a complex world. Sam Altman has been addressing the UN Security Council following concerns AI technologies could soon improve themselves and slip beyond human control. The Prime Minister wants stricter regulation to stop the spread of rogue systems.
2: As His Majesty said, the task before us is not merely to advance technology, but to ensure that it remains firmly in the service of humanity.
1: Iran's president says Tehran will not surrender in war with the US, but he does in diplomacy. Masoud Pezeshkian claims his people have been the victims of terrorism during the conflict and won't be bullied by American negotiators. His speech prompted the US delegation to walk out of the UN General Assembly in New York. Secretary of State Marco Rubio insists they want to see an end to the war.
3: The president's open still to this moment to making a deal with Iran that allows Iran to be what it should be, which is a great and prosperous country. But if they continue to insist on the desire for a nuclear weapon, their support of terrorism, they're the world's leading sponsor of terrorism, then we're going to have big problems with them.
1: Three people have been charged with assaulting an emergency worker after a group of protesters gathered in Hampshire. It was ahead of the expected arrival of a boat carrying migrants in Gosport yesterday that headed along the coast to Dover instead. Andy Burnham says it's not fair for football fans in the UK to be banned from drinking alcohol in their seats at matches. The Prime Minister is confident there is a case to remove the legislation, which he says amounts to discrimination, and that a trial could be introduced. And in sport, Chelsea have started their Women's Champions League campaign with an unconvincing 1-0 win against Austria Vienna. Vika Kapteyn scored the only goal of the game. That's the latest. I'm Daisy Steele.
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0: David. On the night you're falling all to pieces, you can bring your lonely heart to Jesus. What if I told you that I believe it?
1: Hello and welcome to the Sound Labs Future Hits radio show. On today's show, we have interviews from Rodrigo y Gabriela and Hollow Hand. That comes alongside a load of new music. And you've already heard For King and Country with What If I Told You. And up next is Thera. Heartless Romance is the name of the track. And it's here on the Sound Labs Future Hits.

0: And that was a Jade Elephant with Who Would Have Known. And it's now time for our first interview of the show. And it comes from Rodrigo y Gabriela. They've got a brand new record coming out. And we had a chat with Rodrigo all about it and their new single, which is the first time ever they've released a song with lyrics. And we've got that to play straight up after. So Rodrigo of Rodrigo y Gabriela, ¿cómo estás?
1: Yes, very good. How are you doing?
0: Not too bad. Thanks so much. So we've been playing a single of yours called Somos Como Tú. Tell us a bit about the single, first of all.
1: Well, it's an unusual single for us since we are, for the first time, adding some vocals to the equation. But it's an old tune. It's a tune that it needed to wait 11 years to be released. It has gone through different kind of stages. Gab and I, besides the band, we always have kind of different projects going on. Not really like having different bands or whatever. I write songs even, for me, for myself. I've been writing a lot of songs since we were in the band, 30 years ago in the metal band, and I continue doing that just for fun. And so it's not like another thing for me to write a song. Maybe for people it seems like a weird thing, but since obviously most people who knows the band knows just as an instrumental act, but this song is one of those songs I wrote 11 years ago, but that was the first impression I had of that song was the thing that actually made me write that song was I was living in Paris at the time, back in the day, and the whole immigration situation was escalating. He was getting and now it's more relevant than 11 years ago, but it really I met some people that made me think about the importance of the issue back in the day and made me write a song. I went back to Mexico. I showed Gab the song. She liked it. The song was different, obviously. In my version, I was on my own doing stuff and maybe I had like even some kind of percussive element, but that was for me, for my demo. And then when I showed it to Gab, Gab loved the song and she tried to do something on it and she wasn't really happy with what she was giving to the song. And we kind of parked the song there. As I said, it wasn't really written originally for the band, but Gab loved the song so much, but then she wasn't sure of what she was doing. Then we had to, we went on tour. We left the song there for a while. We didn't have a plan for the song. Then the label heard the song one day, or the management back in the day. They loved the song, and they sent it to different producers. And we got a version from a really renowned producer. I won't tell the name. He loved the song. He made a version of it, and he said But at the time, and this is in 17, I guess 18. We didn't really connect with the version for some reason. It was a great take on it. It didn't change much really, but we didn't feel right. And we parked the song again, And then years passed, and last year when we decided to, to record the track in Japan, Gab took the song and she said let me work on this song, and she finally did something she was happy with in terms of harmonies and all that, because my harmonies were simpler, and she's a harmony maker there, and then she came with these beautiful harmonies and the structure was exactly the same, really the lyrics the same, and I told her we should record this while in Japan when we were going to record this album, and if it fits the stamp, the label of Ron and Gab, we keep it because I think it's really relevant, you know, for the time being. And she agreed to do that. And obviously we were very happy with it and we just kept it, yeah.

And I hope you enjoyed the interview there with Rodrigo y Gabriela to talk about their new music and more. And I hope you enjoyed their latest single, Somos Como Tú. Now, we are all over social media, so come and find us at The Sound Lab, yes, on all the socials. You can also check out the website, thesoundlabuk.co.uk. So while you go and find us on all the socials and give us some follows, of course, we've got a couple of tracks for you now. Good Vibes Roller Coaster is on the way, but up next is Kimmy Smith and True Tactics. The track is called Rain Me In. You'll know the song and hope you enjoy the version. And it's here on The Sound Lab's Future Hits.

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1: You're both on the same road. Same tarmac, same rules. Just a different number of wheels. Motorbikes aren't in your way. They're on their way, just like you. So use your mirrors. Check before you maneuver. And be aware of motorbikes. 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Motorbike safety. It's on all of us. National Highways.
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And you've just heard a couple of tracks. Good Vibes Roller Coaster was at first with We Stand Together, and that was followed by Rayleigh with Going Out Out. Hopefully you enjoyed both of those. Now, we at the Sound Lab do some other radio shows that you might be interested in. We do a pop punk party radio show that lasts for 1 hour, bringing you obviously pop punk and pop rock tunes. We also have a Christmas show that comes out every year, which we'll be doing again in a couple of months' time. If you want to check those out alongside previous episodes of this very show, then you can head to the website, thesoundlabuk.co.uk, click International Radio Shows, and it'll take you to our Mixcloud page, The Sound Lab UK. 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The track is called So Keen, and is here on the Sound Lab's Future Hits.

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0: And that was 11 Souls with Thomas. And it's now time for our second interview of the show, and it comes from Hollow Hand. They've just released a brand new record, and we've got their track Heavy Metal T-Shirt to play straight up after. So, Hollow Hand, how are you?
1: I'm doing good, thanks, Jim. Yeah.
0: Good. Great to hear. And we've been playing a single of yours called Heavy Metal T-Shirt. Tell us a little bit about the single, first of all.
1: That song is a kind of a literal lyric. In Brighton, I was in a secondhand shop, and I found a T-shirt, and I bought it, and it was a metal band, and I didn't know who they were, and I went into the studio wearing it, and on a Saturday, and that song was finished before I left.
0: Nice inspiration.
1: Yeah, pretty simple. Sometimes it's quite nice to do things where you're not convoluting the words, and it's I kind of find it fun when people talk about standard things. It can become a bit more interesting than people taking themselves a bit too seriously, I think.
0: No, yeah, for sure. And that is off your new record, Wish Road South, which is out now. So for those who've not had a chance to take a listen to it yet, tell us a bit about the record itself.
1: It's my fourth album. In the past, whenever I've made records, I've made them most of the time wherever I find myself, which is flats around London, Brighton, and I tend to have to make them, you know, in the front room or in a living room or a shared flat or a bedroom sometimes, and it's always been that way until when I moved to Brighton in 2018 or something like that, and only recently we got into a shared recording studio down here. So Oliver Newton, the drummer, Leo Clark, the bassist, and myself, we went into our little space. It's quite a sort of humble little room, but it's kitted out a bit nicely now with the things that me and Ollie share. And we made it in there. So this is the first one where we had something with any semblance to a sort of real studio. And I mean, it's still a pretty glorified sort of bedroom feeling thing, but we're really excited to have made it in there. It just sort of felt like a nice progression. Not to say that I wouldn't go back to other methods, but like it brought some new stuff to it, and we're really excited about how it sounds. And my friend Clarence Clarity mixed it. He's an old friend of mine, played in bands for years and years, and I'd say that he's opened the sonics of the thing up in a way that I've not really done before as well. So he brought his sort of feel to it, and I didn't really check in too much until much later on. And I think we're really happy with how it sounds.
0: No, nice to hear. And the sound you actually did end up making with it, is it the sound you wanted, or is it how it turned out as you were writing and recording it?
1: Yeah, well, when we started, it was a difficult thing. It was a couple of years back. I started with Ollie in the same sort of way that I would have done things before, which was essentially just sort of play through the songs, put a guide down on a guitar or something like that, and then build up overdubbing drums and getting what they call in the professional term, the beds, and then building things up from there. But in this situation, we tried that, and I don't know if it was the songs. There's a few songs which kind of got lost in the sort of process deliberately, and something wasn't quite fitting into place for me. So we went off and played. We did a few tours with friends and some other bands, and I kind of realized that I wanted things to be different. And you know, if you had a crazy timeline and someone pushing you for a deadline, then it'd be different. But I don't make things that I don't want to make. And so when we came back, I realized a load of other things I wanted to bring to it, really, and change it. So then when we did come back, we tried it live for the first time, because I've never really done that. And we set some equipment up, and Leo, Ollie, and myself, we did the tracking for the song Hero of the Tulips, is the first one we managed to get down. And we realized straight away that it was definitely the angle to take, and it was just much more exciting. Like, instantly just knew, listening back to that one, that we really had the right process going. And then the rest of it kind of fell into place. And there, you know, there are overdubs, but it's the core of it is all three guys just playing in the room with headphones, which is the closest to this sort of the Let It Be Beatles thing that I've got to so far, which is always kind of the Holy Grail.

and I hope you enjoyed the interview there with Hollow Hand, followed by their single Heavy Metal T-Shirt. Now that's the end of the first hour of the Sound Lab's Future Hits, but stick around for hour two, where we have interviews from I Am The Avalanche and Dave Forrest, both of those from 2000 Trees Festival earlier this year. We also have a live session from Henry Nielsen to come your way as well, and that will come alongside a load of new music. But to finish off the hour, we have Gia Ford for you now. Diamonds Coming Down is the name of the track, and it's here on the Sound Lab's Future Hits.

0: From the Sky News Centre at midnight. The boss of OpenAI says he believes the best version of artificial intelligence is one that gives people more agency in a complex world.
1: AI should give people more power over their own lives, more freedom to live lives the way they want, more ability to solve problems, big or small, and to improve their communities. We don't want to fall into the trap of blind optimism. We also don't want to fall into the trap of doomerism either.
0: Sam Altman's been addressing the UN Security Council following concerns AI technologies could soon improve themselves and slip beyond human control. The Prime Minister wants stricter regulation to stop the spread of rogue systems. Elsewhere, Iran's president says his people have been victims of terrorism during a speech at the UN General Assembly.
2: They martyred, assassinated our scientists, our men, women and children. Innocent children whom in truth had committed no crimes. Those who are terrorists describe us as such.
0: Masoud Pezeshkian told delegates Iran's military power is defensive and they want to develop nuclear energy, not a bomb. A member of the US team was seen walking out at the start of his address in New York. Three people have been charged with assaulting an emergency worker after a group of protesters gathered in Hampshire. It was ahead of the expected arrival of a boat carrying migrants in Gosport yesterday that headed along the coast to Dover instead. Andy Burnham says it's not fair for football fans in the UK to be banned from drinking alcohol in their seats at matches. The Prime Minister is confident there is a case to remove the legislation, which he says amounts to discrimination, and that a trial could be introduced. Two RAF pilots have suffered minor injuries after ejecting from their training aircraft on Anglesey. Footage shows huge plumes of smoke and fire erupting as the plane hits the ground. And there's some more good news for Oasis fans. The band's announced extra shows for their upcoming tour, including two more gigs at Nebworth. That's the latest. I'm Daisy Steele.
3: 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This is Switch.

and welcome to the second hour of the Sound Lab's Future Hits. In this hour, we have interviews from I Am The Avalanche and Dave Forrest, both of those from 2000 Trees Festival from earlier this year. We also have a live session from Henry Nielsen to come your way as well. That comes alongside a load of new music, and you've already heard Triggerfinger with No Trouble, and up next is Fail the Enemy. Drowning Deep is the name of the track, and it's here on the Sound Lab's Future Hits.

0: And that was Mila Sidhu with One Night. Hopefully you enjoyed that. Now it's time for our third interview of the show, and it comes from I Am The Avalanche. They've been busy releasing new music, and we had a chat with them at 2000 Trees Festival earlier this year to talk about what they have been up to. So, I Am The Avalanche, how are you?
1: I'm doing amazing today.
2: Good. You're here at 2000 Trees. How's the festival been for you so far?
1: So far, it's perfect. There's no rain, not a cloud in the sky. The weather's great. I know some say it's hot, but I think it's perfect outside.
2: I'm enjoying it.
1: Me too.
2: Good. Yeah. Looking forward to seeing any bands later on?
1: Some friends are playing. Heart Attack Man's playing right now. I love those guys. Pink Shift. I love Pink Shift. See Glassjaw, High Viz, the Excerpts are another band we've toured with or close friends with. Love them.
2: Yeah,
1: can't wait to see them. It's been quite a long time.
2: Yeah, no, for sure. And after this weekend, I believe you've got some more shows coming up. Tell us a bit about those.
1: Yeah, we're going to London, Manchester, Leeds. Then we head up north to do Glasgow, and then we're going to Utrecht. It'll be fun. It's a fun little journey.
2: Yeah, nice. Are you planning on being busy for the rest of this year with more shows?
1: Yeah, we have some other stuff lined up in the States, some festivals, a couple headline shows, and then do some support stuff later in the year. But we're just gonna keep playing. You know, we're a little older and all of us are very busy, but we all love playing music so much. So it's definitely always on our minds to be like, oh, let's keep playing. So
2: yeah, and the reason why you're keeping playing at the moment is because you've recently dropped a new record.
1: Yes.
2: Tell us a bit about it for those who've not had a chance to listen to it yet.
1: It's our first record in quite a while, our first on Equal Vision. This one feels a little different. It truly had no rules, no boundaries. We really just kind of wrote whatever we wanted to write, and no specific genre. You know, there's heavy songs on there, there's more indie songs on there, there's, you know, our classic punk songs on there. But it's a cohesive journey, you know, kind of a journey through grief and getting over the loss of a loved one. So.
2: No, fair enough. And the sound that you made with the record, was it the sound you wanted, or is it kind of how it turned out as you were writing and recording it?
1: It's the sound we wanted, because that's it. You know, we kind of went through the journey. You know, it was nothing that we really planned on. It showed itself through the process, which I think is the greatest way to make art. I think that any art, you know, you really shouldn't have too many boundaries set around it. You should just set forth to create something that's inspiring and for the betterment of everyone around you.
2: Yeah, for sure. And let's talk a bit about the writing process as well. So for you guys, how do tracks normally start off?
1: Usually Mike or Vinny will have some riff they've been working on, a chord structure. You know, sometimes there's a full song, but some sort of skeleton, and we then start in the studio and go from there. We kind of work around the chords, and maybe it's a rough length of it, and then we just start adding stuff. I go in and just play drums to a scratch guitar, and then we just, every single way, we try to add something. We paint a new color, you know. It's like, oh, we're gonna try this brush stroke, and then it changes the way we're gonna, you know, take the journey through that song. So everything is done essentially besides the, you know, original riffs. It's all kind of done in the studio.
2: Yeah, is it very collaborative, the way of writing, or do you all kind of stick to your own lanes of what you know?
1: We all know what we're best at. You know, Vinny is an amazing storyteller, and he writes great stories. None of us are, you know, trying to write lyrics for him to sing. I think, you know, I know some bands do this, but I think that, you know, the stories should be told by the people that write them. But when it comes to everything else, you know, it's pretty open season. You know, open season. Like, you know, I produce the record, so I record it, you know, we kind of all have a hand in everything. Like, I play drums, but like, I feel like I'm always looking towards everyone else, you know, to kind of see where they can push the song and push me, you know, because it's really just about, I hate to say serving the song, but it's really just about making the best kind of, you know, foundation so that the story really lands, you know.
2: Yeah, and what's it like for you when a song's kind of written or the riffs come in? How straightforward do you find it to add your your drum parts to the music that's there?
1: It's probably the easiest part. I don't really think about it too much. It's all kind of written, and like usually like in the guitar riffs, in the chords, you know, it's all kind of written in there. I kind of know what it needs to be.
2: Yeah.

And I hope you enjoyed the interview there with I Am The Avalanche, alongside their single I Miss California and Every Dog I've Ever Met. Hopefully you enjoyed that. Now, we've got a couple of tracks to play you before we get to our live session. From Henry Nielsen, we've got some Leam on Earth on the way, but up next is Montello. Eleanor is the name of the track. When Will You Learn? In brackets. And it's here on the Sound Lab's Future Hits.

0: And hope to start living.
1: 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If you're worried about drinking,
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5: 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Motorbikes aren't in your way. 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And be aware of motorbikes. 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

0: And that was Liam of Earth with The Greatest Gift. And it's now time for our live session. And this week comes from Henry Nielsen. Thanks so much to Henry for recording this for us. So we're going to hand over to Henry Nielsen for his live session.
1: Hi, this is Henry Nielsen for The Sound Lab with the title track Hollyhocks from my debut album. I hope you like it.

And thanks so much to Henry Nielsen for recording that for us. And if you're a fan of our sessions, and I know so many of you are, then Riftwood is on the show next week, so make sure you tune in for that. Now, you've probably been wondering what's been playing underneath my chit-chat today. Well, I can tell you the artist is an artist known as Dublon, an instrumental act in its own right. That was a track called Grilled Lobster. And rather than play you the track in full, we're going to move on and play you a brand new track from Marina Josefina. The track is called Old News, and it's here on the Sound Labs Future Hits.

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0: and that was Valentina with Our Head. And it's now time for our final interview of the show. And it comes from A Forest. A Forest is a semi-solo project by a friend of ours called Matt, and he has been releasing new music and more on the way, I am sure. So, A Forest, how are you?
1: I am very, very good, thank you very much.
2: Good.
1: Yes, we are day four of Trees, so me and you are hay-fevered, hot and sweaty, but powering through.
2: Yeah, and right? You've been super busy doing other work, but you've also played a set as well. How did that go?
1: It was really awesome. It was wonderful. It's funny when you kind of put something in the diary, you know, something big like playing your first ever show, and it's just a thing in the diary, you know, and it's like 10 months, like you don't think about it, and then it gets closer and closer and closer, and then you're there on stage and all of the kind of thoughts in your brain, the replaying of like what it's going to sound like and if there's anyone going to be there and yeah. Is your voice going to be okay? Yeah, it just all went out the window, and I had a really lovely half an hour of playing my sad music to a lot of very chilled people in the forest.
2: And they all enjoyed it by the looks of it?
1: I think so. I mean, yeah. I mean, I the only heckle I got was from my seven-year-old daughter. So, yeah, I think people enjoyed it. I hope they did. I mean, yeah, it was really, it was just awesome. I loved it. I want to do it again, but yeah.
2: It's down the line. There'll be more shows coming, I'm sure.
1: Definitely more shows, yeah.
2: And I'll talk to you about that shortly, but Something I Need is the latest single that we've been playing.
1: Yeah,
2: Tell us a bit about the single.
1: So, Something I Need, yeah. I wrote the song about 5 or so years ago, and it was, I had a phone call with a friend of mine who told me some really horrible news, and it was kind of around COVID time. And I, you know, I'm an adult, I'm a grown man of a certain age, a vintage, but I found it really hard to kind of process the information that was being told to me. I found it really hard to work out a response on the phone, like a response for me vocally, like verbally to say, or like what I was supposed to feel, how I was supposed to react. So Something I Need is about that feeling and about how making sure that you kind of continue to have conversations with people when you do get into the kind of those moods, those feelings, you know, people need to talk, you know, you shouldn't just kind of shut up and try and process it internally and just put it to a corner of your brain and hope that it disappears. So yeah, that's what it was about. And then it just was written on an acoustic and a voice note sent to the wonderful Andrew Groves from Arcane Roots, who is my kind of partner, I guess, songwriter, producer partner, and over time we kind of shaped it into kind of a bit more of a rock song, I guess, and that's the track that was released in March. And then we did the Redux, which was kind of stripped the drums and the electric guitars away and up the kind of piano side of things, played by the wonderful Bjarni Beering, and that was more because that's kind of how A Forest will sound like live. It is more folky, it is more influenced by James Taylor and Elliot Smith and Paul McCartney, and it is way, way, way more that sort of sound rather than a kind of a rock sound. But it was fun to have a guitar solo in a song, so
2: yeah. No, for sure, yeah. And I assume more new music to come.
1: Yes, yeah, so the next single will be called Ghost Story. That is I'm gonna say October. We'll say October. It's done. There's five songs, so I'm working towards an EP. The EP will be out in April. I'm working with this wonderful team at Wipeout. And yeah, the next thing will be Ghost Story in October, and then there'll be a few more, and then there's EP. I think I'm going to do a very limited vinyl run of about 50, and there will be shows and some festivals next year.
2: Nice. And with the EP, the sound that you've made with it, is it the sound you wanted, or is it kind of just how it turned out as you were writing and recording it?
1: It's a really, really interesting, good question. Thank you for asking it. It is funny because, you know, as someone with an acoustic guitar in your bedroom, you know, you kind of like write a song or try and write a song or try and capture a feeling or whatever. And when you're like me and you have lots of collaborators, they kind of bring things that you maybe, like you mentioned, you don't really, you maybe hadn't heard this instrument or this sound or this key change or whatever in it before. So it's really, really interesting when someone kind of brings something to you and it changes how you see, like, how you see kind of the song or where it is or whatever. Yeah, and I the EP is very, very, very much what I wanted it to be, but then there are also these incredible moments where, incredible, but such a braggadocious, there's just incredible moments all across the EP. There's a track on the EP which is called Nothing, which I think is going to be the final track, and there's a whole section in it where my children, who at the time when I wrote the song were 5 and 8, and they were obsessed with Studio Ghibli films and the soundtracks of the Studio Ghibli movies, and I really wanted to have a lot of those influences of the sounds that we were listening to in the house in the EP. And Andrew Groves, being Andrew Groves, the genius that he is, he captured it in a bottle, and Nothing has got these beautiful Ghibli-ish kind of strings and kind of like keys on them, and I just, I'm so proud of it, and I have very little to do with it because it's other people playing, but I really love that they kind of, so many people kind of understood the brief of what I was trying to do, and hopefully my kind of conversations with them inspired them to kind of help me, you know, find a soundscape that kind of fitted the music.

0: And I hope you enjoyed the interview there with A Forest from 2000 Trees Festival from earlier this year, alongside their single Something I Need. And that's the end of the show for another week, I am afraid. But don't worry, we will be back next week with that live session from Riffwood, as already promised, plus interviews from Drink the Sea and Twin Atlantic. But if you can't wait until then, social media at The Sound Lab, yes, on all the socials. You can check out the website.
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3: From the Sky News Centre at 1, the boss of OpenAI says he believes the best version of artificial intelligence is one that gives people more agency in a complex world. Sam Altman's been addressing the UN Security Council following concerns AI technologies could soon improve themselves and slip beyond human control. The Prime Minister wants stricter regulation to stop the spread of rogue systems.
4: As His Majesty said, the task before us is not merely to advance technology, but to ensure that it remains firmly in the service of humanity.
3: Andy Burnham says it's not fair for football fans in the UK to be banned from drinking alcohol in their seats at matches. The Prime Minister is confident there is a case to remove the legislation, which he says amounts to discrimination, and that a trial could be introduced. Donald Trump has welcomed Xi Jinping at the airport with a red carpet and military flyover to kick off an historic three-day US visit. After shaking hands during a brief but ornate greeting, Trump and Xi departed Joint Base Andrews en route for Washington, D.C. It's expected AI, trade and security will be on the agenda. Speaking on his way back from Ireland earlier this month, Mr. Trump claimed relations between the two superpowers are good.
5: I think he's behaved reasonably well, and we behave reasonably well. You know, when they say that China spies on us, I say, you're right, and we spy on them too, you know? We spy on them too.
3: Three people have been charged with assaulting an emergency worker after a group of protesters gathered in Hampshire. It was ahead of the expected arrival of a boat carrying migrants in Gosport that headed along the coast to Dover instead. In sport, Chelsea have started their Women's Champions League campaign with an unconvincing 1-0 win against Austria Vienna. Fika Kapteyn scored the only goal of the game. The WSL club suffered an injury blow with midfielder Kira Walsh forced off in the first half. That's the latest. I'm Daisy Steele.
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